0: investment. From July next year, the capital gains tax discount and negative gearing concessions will be reined in. The government has made some adjustments in a bid to get its legislation over the line with the help of the Greens. Chamber of Commerce and Industry Chief Executive Andrew McKellar says the reforms have been rushed.
1: This legislation, these changes, increases in tax won't help investment and it won't help business create more jobs and employ more Australians in the future.
0: Overseas, search and rescue operations are underway to look for survivors in Venezuela after two major earthquakes hit the country in quick succession. More than 180 people have been killed, but thousands remain missing and the death toll is expected to climb. Caracas resident Neil Donovan says it was a terrifying experience.
2: The whole building was just shaking and everybody was screaming, shouting, window panes were falling down.
0: The new Anzac Hall at the Australian War Memorial is now open to the public after being officially unveiled on Tuesday. The three-level immersive gallery features major exhibits and visitor experiences, including dedicated spaces highlighting Australia's military involvement in Afghanistan, the Middle East and global peacekeeping missions. Shadow Minister for Veterans Affairs Michael McCormack says the $500 million development is going to be a special place for Australia's veterans. The federal government is expanding access to care for menopause and perimenopause. From next week, more than 30 existing endometriosis and pelvic pain clinics will offer treatment for women in these life stages. Assistant Health Minister Rebecca White says it will help those feeling confused and unsupported.
3: In some cases, I'd say there's been a bit of a secret society around menopause. People don't find out about it until you're living with it and you're in the middle of it, and it can be incredibly daunting, frightening and really confusing.
0: And one Canberran is $40 million richer after winning the entire Powerball jackpot last night, but their identity remains unknown. The mystery player held the only Division 1 winning entry nationally in Powerball. It's the third biggest lottery prize ever won in the ACT.
4: Sports update.
0: The Canberra Raiders are gearing up for Sunday's home clash against the Dragons. The Green Machine are bolstered by the return of Simi Sasungi from injury. Hudson Young says Sasungi's a great inclusion.
5: Yeah, really excited to get Simi back. He's worked really hard to get back with his shoulder injury, and he was the best centre in the game before he got injured. So to get someone back like Simi, then we'll get some players back over the next few weeks as well. And really excited to get back out there and play with him, and hopefully he's in the same form as he is when he left us.
0: The Socceroos will be in action in just over a couple of hours as their World Cup hopes go on the line against Paraguay in California. A draw or a win will see them progress to the knockout stages, but a loss would have them relying on other results from other groups to go their way. A large crowd is expected to pack Garima Place in the city to watch the game. Earlier, Ecuador all but assured its place in the round of 32 after a stunning come-from-behind 2-1 win against Germany. Here's the moment they secure the result.
6: Today, they were required to beat the four times champions of the world, and from behind, they did beat Germany.
0: That audio thanks to SBS. Despite the result, Germany still topped the group and will also go through. And that's the latest from the Capital Radio Newsroom.
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0: Partly cloudy today in 14 degrees. Cloudy tomorrow after a morning frost, also 14 degrees. 14 again and a shower or two on Sunday, then more showers and 15 degrees expected for your Monday. 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

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It's another one of our 30-minute music marathons. Hello, Rob Duckworth here. On the way, I've got Belinda Carlisle, also Kiss. This is the first song we heard from Elvis Costello back in the 70s, watching The Detectives here at 2CA.

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Kiss, I want to rock and roll all night. Hello there, Rob Duckworth here. Fight for your flashback with Holmesy and Gemma, the classic breakfast show. It's all about Daryl Braithwaite, who retired this week. Gemma has gone for How's That from the Sherbet days. Holmesy's gone for The Horses. You are the one who decides who the winner is, and we'll find out the winner on Monday. You can vote now at the 2CA Facebook page. Is it How's That or the other one? I'll let you decide. Donovan is coming up after this one from Murray Head, Forever Classic 2CA.

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0: Forever Classic, 2CA, Donovan and Mellow Yellow wrapping up another one of our 30-minute music marathons. We're going to do it again just after 11 this morning. The Weather Bureau says partly cloudy, 14 degrees today. Tomorrow's going to be 14 degrees. Now, Sunday, got a shower or two, 14. Monday, also a shower or two, about 15 degrees. And Tuesday, Wednesday and Thursday next week, rain and about 15 to 16 degrees. Fergal, Sharkey and the Eagles. You're going to hear songs from those guys after the break.
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0: Forever Classic 2CA, it's a heartache tonight. Thank you, Eagles. Rob Duckworth this morning. Another 30-minute music marathon coming up after 11 o'clock. And I just want to mention, at midday today, we're going to go sort of back to 1982. We've got the Canberra charts from 1982, and we're going to play you the 10 biggest songs that appeared on those charts this week. We'll do that just after midday today. Bonnie Tyler and Warren Zevon, they're up shortly here at 2CA.
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0: And we'll have a quick whip some news stories and what we did on the weekend. 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
7: It's 6 degrees in Canberra, but feels like 3. Partly cloudy and a top of 14 today. From the Capital Radio Newsroom, good morning. I'm Tia Priest-Willamott. The federal government has dismissed criticism of its tax changes by former Reserve Bank Governor Phil Lowe. Mr. Lowe believes reining in the capital gains tax discount beyond the property sector is a mistake. He claims it'll stifle investment and that will hurt the economy in the long run. Treasurer Jim Chalmers says he's not surprised Mr. Lowe is not happy with the government's changes.
8: He's entitled to express it, but I don't share his view. When it comes to the substance of his comments, we are fixing a very damaging distortion that has existed in our tax system for a quarter of a century.
7: The corporate watchdog is warning Australians to be on alert after bank impersonation scams stole nearly $2.5 million in 5 months. ASIC says direct phone calls were the most common tactic, accounting for nearly $2 million of the stolen funds. Commissioner Alan Kirkland warns the scams are becoming more realistic.
9: We are seeing scammers get more sophisticated in the way in which they are contacting consumers and impersonating banks as a way of convincing people to hand over login details or to click on fake links, which is really just a way for scammers to get into your bank account.
7: The local branch of the Australian Medical Association has supported the release of the ACT Health System Inquiry final report. The report confirms what many in the sector have long identified, highlighted ongoing system pressures and the need for a coordinated response. President Dr. Betty Gee says the findings should be used as a roadmap for future improvements to the health system.
10: I guess this report just gives us a more thorough opportunity to explore some of the concerns AMA ACT and a lot of our clinicians have raised for years and put them in black and white. And now we can move on with the recommendation.
7: There are growing concerns that an online trend is encouraging teenagers to engage in antisocial behaviour on e-bikes and other e-rideables. Content shared under the Bike Life tag on social media is increasingly featuring young riders deliberately breaking rules and behaving recklessly. Canberra E-Scooter Club President David Hine says the trend is becoming an increasingly serious issue.
11: Riding irresponsibly on the e-bikes is the culture. The culture's not to go out and go for a ride somewhere, and because, you know, they're so powerful too. You can do a lot of really sort of difficult things with them too. You know, like then you can pop monos and all that sort of thing. So I saw all that.
7: And Lionel Richie was taken to hospital after abruptly ending a show in Minnesota. He was forced to sit down on the stage as he sang his 80s hit Dancing on the Ceiling because he was feeling dizzy. Richie tried to continue but then took an unplanned intermission and didn't return. The 77-year-old's current condition is unknown.
12: Sports update.
7: At the FIFA World Cup, a short time ago, the Netherlands led Tunisia 3-1, while Japan and Sweden were 1-1. An upset earlier this morning, Ecuador beating Germany 2-1. Meanwhile, Ivory Coast defeated Curaçao 2-1. The Socceroos are just an hour away from kicking off their World Cup match against Paraguay. The Canberra Raiders have secured the future of young forward Joe Roddy, extending his contract through till the end of 2030. The new deal adds to his existing agreement and continues his rise from the club's junior ranks into the NRL squad. And the Canberra Brave are in action tonight, hosting the Adelaide Adrenaline at the AIS. Sitting bottom of the table with one win, the Adrenaline have already lost twice to the Brave, who will be hoping to break into the top four this weekend. Puck drop is at 7 p.m. And that's the latest from the Capital Radio Newsroom.
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7: Partly cloudy today in 14 degrees. Cloudy tomorrow after a morning frost, also 14 degrees. 14 again and a shower or two on Sunday, then more showers and 15 degrees expected for your Monday. 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

have a classic 2CA. It's 30-minute music marathons all day today. Shortly, we're going to go back to the 60s with the Kinks, and we're going to take a trip to Electric Avenue with Eddie Grant. Meanwhile, back at the winery, because he owns one of those, is Boz Skaggs. This is Lowdown at 2CA.

0: forever classic 2CA, The Who, wrapping up another one of our 30-minute music marathons. Hello there, Rob Duckworth here. We've got them all day today, but at midday we're going to do our 10. From then we're going to play you the 10 biggest songs that were on the Canberra chart this week back in 1982. Now, the weather for today, cloudy, 14 degrees. Tomorrow's going to be cloudy, 14 degrees, a little morning frost. Sunday, got a shower or two, 14. Monday, pretty much the same, shower or two, about 15 degrees. And then Tuesday, Wednesday, Thursday next week, it's just going to rain, about 15 or 16 degrees. Annie Lennox and ELO, they're coming up next here at 2CA.
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0: Forever Classic 2CA, Shine a Little Light. That's ELO. We are the home of the Classic Breakfast with Holmesy and Gemma. They're going to be back on Monday, and the secret sound is worth $980. And also on Monday, we'll get the resolution for Fight for Your Flashback. It's all about Daryl Braithwaite this weekend. Daryl has decided to sort of retire. So they're pitting two Daryl songs up against each other. Early Sherbet from Gemma, she's gone for How's That? Holmes, he's gone for something later. He's gone for The Horses. So which one do you like? Is it How's That or is it The Horses? You can vote now at the 2CA Facebook page. We'll find out the winner on Monday. Swing Out Sister and LRB, they're coming up next.
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0: And we'll have a quick whip some news stories and what we did on the weekend. So have a great weekend and we'll see you back here on Monday.

0: Queen also, I Want to Break Free. And The Cars, You Might Think. 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
4: It's 8 degrees in Canberra, but feels like 5. Partly cloudy and 14 the top. From the Capital Radio Newsroom, good afternoon. I'm Tia Priest-Willamott. The opposition says it's beyond belief the federal government failed to identify a series of problems with its tax legislation. Labor has been forced to back down on a measure that would see couples who jointly owned an investment property worse off. The government says there will always be adjustments when it comes to tax reform, but Deputy Liberal Leader Jane Hume claims the whole legislation is clearly flawed.
5: You get a tax bill. Terribly sorry for your loss, but please pay up. That's what Labor voted for yesterday. And now we're finding out there's going to be more changes. They have screwed this up from start to finish, and Australians pay the price.
4: An inquiry has been launched into the independent member for Kurrajong's bill that seeks to ban gifts and donations to political entities from the gambling industry. Thomas Emerson says Canberrans are being encouraged to have their say on this bill.
6: Pretty confident that we'll get input into this inquiry from gambling industry groups and from the political parties. I'm really keen to ensure that Canberrans, everyday Canberrans, have their say as well. So if you want to see this bill pass, please do make a submission. It can be as brief as sending a little email saying why you think this is important.
4: Mr. Emerson says the bill has already been supported publicly by the Australia Institute, the Canberra Gambling Reform Alliance, and the Public Health Association of Australia. Cricket ACT have unveiled who their new chief executive officer will be. Anthony Aylott takes the reins after Olivia Thornton resigned earlier this year. Interim CEO Belinda Humphreys says Mr. Aylott brings a wealth of experience.
7: He brings extensive experience in strategy, government relations, and also stakeholder engagement. So we are very excited to have him coming on board on the 27th of July.
4: Soccer fans have converged on Garima Place to watch the Socceroos take on Paraguay. The live watch site was set up after a campaign from local soccer fan Armani Lavella, who thought the community deserved a central spot. The government had previously announced the University of Canberra Refectory as the dedicated watch site. And one Canberran is $40 million richer after winning the entire Powerball jackpot last night, but their identity remains unknown. The mystery player held the only Division 1 winning entry nationally in Powerball, and the ticket was purchased from a New South Wales Lotteries outlet in the ACT. It's the third biggest lottery prize ever won in the Territory.
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4: The ASX 200 is up 12 points at 8,761. Gold is selling at $4,015 an ounce, and one Australian dollar is buying 68.90 US cents.
8: Sports update.
4: The Socceroos have officially kicked off their crucial FIFA World Cup clash against Paraguay. Australia's coach Tony Popovich made 6 changes to his squad, with goal scorers Nestori Iran-Kundra and Connor Metcalf being named in the starting lineup, along with Christian Volpato. Meanwhile, in other games, Ivory Coast trumped Curaçao 2-0, the Netherlands beat Tunisia 3-1. Japan and Sweden have drawn 1-1, while Ecuador stunned Germany 2-1. And another setback for Giants star Jesse Hogan. He's been ruled out of tonight's AFL clash with Hawthorn at the MCG. And that's the latest from the Capital Radio Newsroom.
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4: Partly cloudy today in 14 degrees. Cloudy tomorrow after a morning frost, also 14 degrees. 14 again and a shower or two on Sunday, then more showers and 15 degrees expected for your Monday. 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
0: 2CA. Hello there. Monday to Friday at midday, we like to go back in time and play you the 10 from then. So I'm just about to play you the 10 biggest songs that were on the Canberra chart this week back in 1984. And coming in at number 10, Lionel Richie.

forever classic, 2CA, Elton John, sad song, Say So Much. Back in 1984 this week, that was number 6 on the Canberra charts. And at number 5, Wang Chung, Dance All Days.

Grab a Classic 2CA. We're counting down the 10 biggest songs on the Canberra charts this week back in 1984. Denise Williams, Let's Hear It for the Boy. That came in at number two and at number one, this one from Eurogliders. Here at 2CA.

0: Rava Classic, 2CA, Eurogliders and Heaven Must Be There. That was the number one song in Canberra this week. Back in 1984, Denise Williams' Let's Hear It for the Boy. That was number two. We're going to do it again on Monday. Monday to Friday at midday, we like to go back in time and play you the biggest songs on the Canberra charts with our 10 from then. Monday, we're going to visit 1981. Foreigner and Robert Palmer. They're coming up next here at 2CA.
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0: 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We're just about to check in with the newsroom. 1 o'clock update on the way. And then we're going to play a 30-minute music marathon. Stevie Nicks' Edge of 17 is in there. Also, this one from Graham Bonnet, Warm Ride. And a song from Dragon, Speak No Evil. 30-minute music marathon, that's coming up next.
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5: Heading for a top of 14 degrees today, partly cloudy from the Capital Radio Newsroom. Good afternoon. I'm Jeff Tyler. Well, hundreds of fans have turned out in Canberra's CBD, Garema Place, to cheer the Socceroos in their last group game up against Paraguay. It's currently half-time and it's nil all. Coach Tony Popovich made six changes before the game, with Nestori Iricunda, Christian Volpato, Jackson Irvine and Connor Metcalf all included in the starting lineup. Popovich telling SBS they're playing to win.
6: Firstly, not going for a draw, that's, I think, important. We haven't spoken about that this week as a group, nor have the staff spoken to the players about that. It's about winning the game.
5: Paraguay has never beaten the Socceroos in five previous meetings. A draw or win for the Socceroos today will be enough to progress as second-placed finisher in the group. In other news, an inquiry has been launched into the independent member for Kurrajong's bill that seeks to ban gifts and donations to political entities from the gambling industry. Thomas Emerson says Canberrans are being encouraged to have their say on this bill.
7: Pretty confident that we'll get input into this inquiry from gambling industry groups and from the political parties. I'm really keen to ensure that everyday Canberrans have their say as well. So if you want to see this bill pass, please do make a submission.
5: Mr. Emerson says the bill has already been supported publicly by the Australia Institute, the Canberra Gambling Reform Alliance and the Public Health Association. A new estimate of the amount it would cost for the government to build a state-of-the-art stadium with a roof has been revealed. T. Priest Willamott has the story.
8: The company who delivered the new stadium in Christchurch wants to deliver a similar venue in Canberra's city centre. In Christchurch, the cost was finalised at just over $537 million Australian dollars, meaning the multi-purpose venue was finished $21 million under budget and 5 weeks ahead of schedule. The ACT government has previously estimated it would cost $2.9 billion for a venue in the city, the cost including things like car parks and roadworks on Parks Way. The government's reports also suggest construction of just the stadium would cost between $500 and $700 million. Tia Priest-Willamott, Capital Radio News.
5: Nine Entertainment and Carl Stefanovic have parted ways following the release of an episode of the Today Host's independent podcast. Stefanovic sat down with violent far-right activist Tommy Robinson, who has a history of criminal convictions, including assault, and was once banned from social media platforms for hate speech. Nine says the company and Stefanovic agreed he could no longer host Today and his podcast. Unsupportive workplaces, role stress and unrealistic workloads have been identified as the key drivers of emotional burnout in graduate nurses. James Cook University researchers led the investigation, eager to find out why the industry is struggling to retain its younger staff. Lead researcher Kate Hurley says keeping graduates is crucial to the sector's future.
9: We want to be able to have graduate nurses transition into the healthcare context and stay and have a really long and prosperous career working in health. So we were really interested in understanding what things do contribute to emotional burnout specifically for this population group.
10: Sports update.
5: Back to the FIFA World Cup with millions of Aussies around the country currently locked on their live action coming out of San Francisco. More than 7,000 fans have turned out at Federation Square in Melbourne's CBD with similar scenes at Sydney's Darling Harbour. Earlier, four-time champions Germany suffered a 2-1 loss to Ecuador. And that's the latest from the Capital Radio Newsroom.
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5: Heading for a top of 14 degrees today, partly cloudy, then an overnight low of 1. Morning frost and partly cloudy tomorrow, a top of 14 degrees. 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
0: And we'll have a quick whip around some news stories and what we did on the weekend. So have a great weekend and we'll see you back here on Monday.

Forever Classic 2CA. It is the home of the Classic Breakfast Show. Holmesy and Chem, they're going to be back on Monday. $980. You can win that with the Secret Sound. They'll give you a couple of chances to win the money. And we're also the home of the 30-minute music marathon. We're in one right now. Stevie Wonder and Brian Adams, they're on the way. This is Pat Benatar.

0: Forever Classic 2CA, there goes another one of our 30-minute music marathons, wrapped up with Brian Adams. We're going to do it again just after 2 this afternoon. Kathy Dinner's got 30-minute music marathons all afternoon. Now, Holmesy and Gemma, the classic breakfast show, Fight For Your Flashback, that's on over the weekend, and it's all about Darryl Braithwaite. He's sort of retired in the middle of the week, so they've picked, or Gem has picked, How's That? From the Sherbet days, and Holmesy's gone for the horses. You can vote now at the 2CA Facebook page and we'll find out the winner on Monday. More of those great classics coming up. I've got John Lennon and also Olivia Newton-John with ELO.
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0: Forever Classic 2CA, Olivia Newton-John and Magic, Rob Duckworth this afternoon. We've got another 30-minute music marathon, just like that one, coming up after 2 this afternoon. Kathy Dinner's got them all day here at the home of the Classic Breakfast Show. Holmesy and Gemma, they're going to be back on Monday, and Secret Sound is going to be worth $980. You want to get some of that action, don't you? Partly cloudy, 14 degrees of weather forecast for today. Tomorrow we're going to have a little morning frost, and then it's going to be cloudy and 14. Sunday and Monday, both the same. Shower or two, top of 14 to 15 degrees. And then Tuesday, Wednesday, Thursday, looks like rain and temperatures somewhere between 15 and 16 degrees. An oldie from Sam and Dave on the way, and a chic little song from Chic.
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4: Heading for a top of 14 degrees today in Canberra, partly cloudy. From the Capital Radio newsroom, good afternoon. I'm Jeff Tyler. Straight over to San Francisco for the FIFA World Cup. It's just gone full time and the Socceroos nil with Paraguay nil. But at the 57-minute mark, Nestori Erikunda did take a shot.
5: He keeps the move alive, opens up the path for Nestori Erikunda. Needs support in the middle. Erikunda goes it alone and just in two minds, I think. Spotted the run of Aiden Krustic. He didn't quite get hold of the shot the way he would have liked.
4: One of three or four chances, audio thanks to SBS. Hundreds of fans are at the live side at Garema Place in Canberra CBD. A draw will get the Aussies through to the next stage. In other news, the federal government has dismissed criticism of its tax changes by former Reserve Bank Governor Phil Lowe. Mr. Lowe believes reining in the capital gains tax discount beyond the property sector is a mistake. He claims it'll stifle investment and hurt the economy in the long run. Treasurer Jim Chalmers says he's not surprised Mr. Lowe is not happy with the changes.
6: He's entitled to express it, but I don't share his view. When it comes to the substance of his comments, we are fixing a very damaging distortion that has existed in our tax system for a quarter of a century.
4: An 80-year-old has pleaded guilty to causing a crash that claimed the life of four-year-old boy at Mawson Shops. T-Priest Willamott reports.
7: Emergency services were called to the shops in Mawson this year on the morning of January 18th following reports a car had driven into a shop front. Tragically, the car hit a four-year-old boy who died in hospital a short time after the incident. 80-year-old Maureen Brew was issued charges over the boy's death and faced the magistrate's court yesterday, where she confirmed she would plead guilty to a charge of culpable driving causing death. Due to the seriousness of the charge, Ms. Brew has to be sentenced in the ACT Supreme Court. Tia Priest-Willamott, Capital Radio News.
4: The War Memorial is under fire over its decision to not include the national anthem at the launch of its new $550 million redevelopment. Politicians, distinguished guests and military personnel gathered for the occasion on Tuesday night, which saw a welcome to country, speeches, musical performances and a ceremonial lowering of the flag. Despite this, there was no national anthem played. At least 235 people are now confirmed dead after powerful back-to-back earthquakes in Venezuela. Many are still unaccounted for. The UN is coordinating the response with specialist teams from countries including the US, Mexico, Qatar and Spain. A study shows 30% of people have a genetic variant that puts them at greater risk of lung disease and severe COVID. The variant can disrupt the functions of a newly discovered enzyme, increasing the risk of the disease. Sydney University's Professor Mark Gorrell says the breakthrough could help find treatments.
8: Now they'll better understand how to manage the drug dosing so that it's not adversely affecting lung, and hopefully check the patients for this variant before administering the drug.
4: And the ACT government has released a 10-year plan to improve the health of Lake Tuggeranong. The Healthy Waterways Plan focuses on reducing nutrient pollution entering the lake.
9: Sports update.
4: Broncos coach Michael Maguire has defended his call to appoint Payne Haas as stand-in skipper in tonight's clash with the Roosters. Brisbane's star front rower will leave the club at the end of the season, going to South Sydney. That's the latest from the Capital Radio newsroom.
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4: Heading for a top of 14 degrees today, partly cloudy, then an overnight low of 1, morning frost and partly cloudy tomorrow, a top of 14 degrees. 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

Trevor Classic 2CA. Oh, one of my favourites from the Stones there. Woo, woo. Sympathy for the Devil. Matthew Wilder right now. It's Break My Stride on 2CA.

0: Hi, Holmesy and Gemma here on Monday's show. 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
0: And we'll have a quick whip around some news stories and what we did on the weekend. So have a great weekend and we'll see you back here on Monday.

0: when the going gets tough, the tough get going. Billy Ocean, as the Socceroos remain alive, making it through to the next round. We certainly had a lot of fun here at the radio station, had all the TVs tuned to the game, and the boss even opened up his wallet and bought us some pizza. Amazing. I saw there was a good crowd down at Garema Place as well for the live site. So, yes, moving forward. Very exciting. Dire Straits as we move forward, and Michael Jackson coming up.
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0: Michael Jackson, Black or White. Morning frost to start our day tomorrow. Overnight low of 1 degree. Partly cloudy and 14 tomorrow. Patches of frost as well. Possible shower 14 degrees on Sunday. Possible shower 15 on Monday. 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
2: Heading for a top of 14 degrees in Canberra, partly cloudy from the Capital Radio newsroom. Good afternoon. I'm Jeff Tyler.
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4: And there it is, another high point in the Socceroos World Cup journey. The third time they've qualified for the knockout phase. It was all about game management today.
2: Audio thanks to SBS. The Socceroos have qualified for the knockout stage at the FIFA World Cup after a nil-all draw with Paraguay. Post-game, Tony Popovich said it was a fair result.
5: I think that the one at the end was the first time that I really looked at the clock and thought, please, blow the whistle. But I think overall we deserved it. We were very good today. This wonderful performance.
2: Australia finishes second in the group behind the US and will next play the round of 32 in Dallas next Saturday morning. In other news, seven teenagers have been arrested after a police pursuit with two stolen vehicles last night where an officer was driven at and a police car was hit. The teenagers, ranging in age from 14 to 19 years old, have been charged with driving and riding in stolen vehicles, driving at police, failing to stop for police and driving while disqualified. ACT Greens leader Joe Clay has slammed the government over their apparent refusal to conduct a virtual fencing trial. This comes after the Queanbeyan Palarang Council announced they would be conducting a 12-month trial of the technology to test its effectiveness. Ms Clay says a trial makes sense.
6: Government has said that they are not convinced that the evidence supports the effectiveness of virtual fencing. We've tabled a petition with over 1,300 signatures calling for a trial for virtual fencing, and we're seeing a lot of virtual fences roll out in our region. We think if you're not certain if the evidence is there, the best way to find out is to run a trial, do it really well, and see if it works.
2: It's been confirmed that a new regime known as circle sentencing in the Supreme Court is set to continue after a successful pilot program. The program is available to First Nations offenders who are prepared to plead guilty and take responsibility for their crimes in the ACT Supreme Court. And the Prime Minister says Channel 9 has made a consequential decision by dumping Karl Stefanovic. The Today presenter has left the network immediately after speaking to controversial far-right figure Tommy Robinson.
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2: Checking petrol prices around town, we've got unleaded $1.51.9 at the Ampol in Braddon. We've got $1.62.9 at the Metro in Mitchell and $1.65.9 at the Ready Express in Waniasa.
1: Sports update.
2: Well, the celebrations continue at Garima Place in Civic after the Socceroos scored a nil-all draw with Paraguay and moving through to the knockout stage of the World Cup. Head Canberra Socceroo fan Amani Lavalla is there, who helped lobby the live site in Canberra's CBD. He says it's a great afternoon for local fans.
7: Oh, yeah, it was a great turnout. It was both sides of Garima Place. There was two screens, front and back. The whole Garima Place just filled with photographers, videographers, DJs, green and gold. So it was pretty awesome. I reckon there was, several hundred people there, if not over 1,000.
2: In the other match, Turkey has upset host nation, the USA, 3-2. And that's the latest from the Capital Radio newsroom.
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8: Afternoon, I'm Brooke Sheen with the latest Canberra traffic around the State Circle. Moving quite nicely, travel time from Queanbeyan via Canberra Avenue will take you 18 minutes. Commonwealth Avenue, slowing outbound with bridge renewal works underway with only one lane open each direction over the bridge towards the City Square. Into Hume, we've got ongoing roadworks, Monero Highway at Lanyon Drive with northbound lane closures in place. Into Theodore, getting a good run southbound on the Monero Highway if you're leaving the capital this afternoon. Absolute bargains on now at JB Hi-Fi, like 40% off an HP 15-inch laptop smashed to $699. JB Hi-Fi stores open longer until June 30. If you see anything on the roads, call 1300 545 082.
0: 2CA's four-day forecast for Canberra.
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2: Heading for a top of 14 degrees today, partly cloudy, then an overnight low of 1, morning frost and partly cloudy tomorrow, a top of 14 degrees. 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

0: And out of the 70s before that, Hot Chocolate. 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We play lots of great 70s music between 6 and 9. 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Also an ABBA track, which is quite unusual because it's got Bjorn on lead vocals, not the ladies. 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
14: 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Through Woden Valley, it's building all directions. Yamba and Highmarsh Drive, slow in patches both directions past the hospital as well. The Tuggeranong Parkway getting a good run both ways, approaching the Glenlock Interchange. Canberra Central, patchy Barry Drive, Marcus Clark Street, Northbourne Avenue, all directions. Commonwealth Avenue, slowing outbound with bridge renewal works underway. One lane open each way over the bridge towards the city square. Absolutely everything is on sale at Freedom. 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

0: 16 degrees Monday, 2CA.
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7: Got an overnight low of 1, morning frost, partly cloudy tomorrow, a top of 14. From the Capital Radio Newsroom, good afternoon, I'm Jeff Tyler. The Prime Minister has described criticism of Labor's tax reforms as nonsense. The federal government has

0: passed legislation to rein in capital gains and negative gearing concessions. The opposition and business groups claim the changes will damage investment. Anthony Albanese says people will adjust to the changes. A Liberal MP says One Nation's vision for a monoculture has not resonated in her Western Sydney electorate. Melissa McIntosh is the federal member for Lindsay, which has a big multicultural community. One Nation believes people who come from different backgrounds must speak English and assimilate into the Australian way of life. Miss McIntosh says many in her community bring diverse perspectives but still love Australia.
1: Very different to a concept of monoculturalism, where we're almost creating a fake perception of how everyone should fit into modern Australia, or Australia as we see it now and the future.
0: An inquiry has been launched into the independent member for Kurrajong's bill that seeks to ban gifts and donations to political entities from the gambling industry. Thomas Emerson from says Canberrans are being encouraged to have their say on this bill.
2: Pretty confident that we'll get input into this inquiry from gambling industry groups and from the political parties. I'm really keen to ensure that Canberrans, everyday Canberrans, have their say as well. So if you want to see this bill pass, please do make a submission. It can be as brief as sending a little email saying why you think this is important.
0: He says the bill has already been supported publicly by the Australian Institute, the Canberra Gambling Reform Alliance, and the Public Health Association. And a new estimate of the amount it would cost for the government to build a state-of-the-art stadium with a roof has been revealed. Tia Priest-Willamott has the story.
3: The company who delivered the new stadium in Christchurch wants to deliver a similar venue in Canberra's city centre. In Christchurch, the cost was finalised at just over $537 million Australian dollars, meaning the multi-purpose venue was finished $21 million under budget and 5 weeks ahead of schedule. The ACT government has previously estimated it would cost $2.9 billion for a venue in the city, the cost including things like car parks and roadworks on Parkes Way. The government's reports also suggest construction of just the stadium would cost between $500 and $700 million. Tia Priest-Willamott, Capital Radio News.
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0: The ASX 200 is up 16 points to 8,764. Gold is selling at $4,014 an ounce, and one Aussie dollar is buying 68.91 US cents.
4: Sports update.
0: Well, the Socceroos have secured the crucial point they needed to reach the knockout phase at the FIFA World Cup. Australia played out a scoreless draw with Paraguay in San Francisco, sealing second place in their group. Coach Tony Popovich telling SBS while his side couldn't find the net, they deserve to advance to the round of 32.
5: Unbelievable. Just so proud of everyone involved. The staff, the players, just a wonderful young group of men. And, you know, now we go to Dallas and we'll try and do something special.
0: Meantime, the live site at Garema Place in Civic has been criticised for having screens that were too small and many people couldn't see the live action. And the Bulldogs can close the gap on the NRL's top eight tonight with a win over the Titans on the Gold Coast. That's the latest from the Capital Radio Newsroom.
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8: 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Yamba and Highmarsh Drive all directions. Slowing in patches as well, both ways past the hospital. On the Tuggeranong Parkway, moving well both directions, approaching the Glenlock Interchange. And around Canberra Central, patchy traffic. Barry Drive, Marcus Clark Street and Northbourne Avenue, both directions. So haul lane closures in place until 4 p.m. on Hoskins Street for repair works underway right now. Travelling from Eagle Hawk through to Collector northbound by the Federal Highway, 26 minutes. Traffic impacts are continuing in June on Commonwealth Avenue for Light Rail Stage 2A. 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If you see anything on the roads, call 1300 545082.
6: 2CA's four-day forecast for Canberra.
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0: Got an overnight low of 1, morning frost and partly cloudy tomorrow, a top of 14 degrees. Sunday, possible showers and a top of 14 degrees. Monday, again, possible showers and a top of 15. Tuesday, rain on the cards and 14 degrees.
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0: Ramsey and Gemma here on Monday's show. 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
1: We'll get the result of the Daryl Braithwaite fight to your flashback.
0: And we'll have a quick whip some news stories and what we did on the weekend. So have a great weekend. We'll see you back here on Monday.

0: Trevor Classic 2CA. There goes the Trogs and Wild Thing for our Friday. Time Saver Traffic is coming up shortly. I've got Eurythmics lined up as we check with the news headlines. Here's Jeff Tyler.
1: Good afternoon, Kathy. Straight over to San Francisco, the FIFA World Cup. The Socceroos have secured a spot in the stage of 32. We'll find out more at 5. The federal government has dismissed criticism of its tax changes by a former Reserve Bank governor. We'll find out who. An 80-year-old has pleaded guilty to causing a crash that claimed the life of a 4-year-old boy at the Mawson Shops. And in sport, Garema Place in Civic was busy today with hundreds of fans watching the game, but a lot of negative feedback about the screens. More in the news. The weather now got an overnight low of 1, partly cloudy tomorrow, 14. Sunday, possible showers, 14. I'll have all the news at 5.
0: With a possible shower on the way Monday, 15. Rain forecast for Tuesday, 14 degrees.
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11: Into Queanbeyan, getting a good run out to Bungendore via the Kings Highway will take you 25 minutes. No problems on the Federal Highway, both directions through Lake George and into Collector approaching towards Goulburn. Woden Valley, that's building Yabba Drive and Hindmarsh Drive, all directions. The Tuggeranong Parkway, delay free both ways, approaching the Glenlock Interchange. Canberra Central, still seeing busy delays for Barry Drive, Marcus Clark Street and Apache traffic, both directions, Northbourne Avenue to MacArthur Avenue. 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

0: 2CA with Queen. 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We're back soon with the Pet Shop Boys on 2CA.
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6: Got an overnight low of 1. Morning frost, partly cloudy tomorrow. A top of 14 from the Capital Radio Newsroom. Good afternoon. I'm Jeff Tyler. Former Reserve Bank Governor Philip Lowe says the federal government's tax changes will hurt business investment. Legislation has passed reining in capital gains and negative gearing concessions from July next year. The government has been forced to make adjustments due to unintended consequences. Mr. Lowe has told a Future Generation conference the reform should have been limited to the property markets.
7: From a tax design perspective, I think the changes in the negative gearing and the capital gains tax omission of residential property is sensible, but the other changes will end up hurting living standards here.
6: An 80-year-old has pleaded guilty to causing a crash that claimed the life of a 4-year-old boy at the Mawson Shops. Tia Priest-Willamott with the details.
8: Emergency services.

0: were called to the shops in Mawson this year on the morning of January 18th following reports a car had driven into a shop front. Tragically, the car hit a four-year-old boy who died in hospital a short time after the incident. 80-year-old Maureen Brew was issued charges over the boy's death and faced the Magistrates Court yesterday, where she confirmed she would plead guilty to a charge of culpable driving causing death. Due to the seriousness of the charge, Ms. Brew has to be sentenced in the ACT Supreme Court. Tia Priest-Willamott, Capital Radio News.
1: The War Memorial is under fire over its decision to not include the national anthem at the launch of its new $550 million redevelopment. Politicians, distinguished guests and military personnel gathered for the occasion on Tuesday night, which saw a welcome to country, speeches, musical performances and a ceremonial lowering of the flag. Despite this, there was no national anthem played. A West Australian man who threatened to kill the Prime Minister and Premier Chris Minns has avoided jail. Will King pleaded guilty to the threats on Instagram. The 19-year-old has been given a 7-month suspended sentence. At least 235 people have died, with more than 4,000 injured after powerful back-to-back earthquakes in Venezuela. Many are still unaccounted for. The UN is coordinating the response with specialist teams from countries including the US, Mexico, Qatar and Spain. And the ACT government has released a 10-year plan to improve the health of Lake Tuggeranong. The Healthy Waterways Plan focuses on reducing nutrient pollution entering the lake so that by 2035, lake closures due to algae will be less frequent.
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1: The ASX 200 is up 16 points to 8,764. Gold is selling at $4,023 an ounce. And one Aussie dollar is buying 68.91 US cents.
2: Sports update.
1: For the second consecutive FIFA World Cup, the Socceroos have advanced from the group stage. A nil or draw against Paraguay secures second place in the group, which is Group D, and a place in the round of 32. Former Socceroo Robbie Slater says a draw in that context is as good as a win.
3: This game was all about not losing. If we had a loss, we would have been eliminated going home. So the game was clear from the outset, and that's why it was a cagey game.
1: Meantime, Turkey stunned the US with a last-minute goal to pick up a consolation victory over the United States 3-2. And round 17 of the NRL resumes at 6 p.m. with the Bulldogs playing away to the Titans on the Gold Coast. That's the latest from the Capital Radio newsroom.
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6: Afternoon, I'm Brooke Shen with the latest Canberra traffic. Around the State Circle, looking good around the Canberra Hospital. A bit patchy for Hindmarsh and Yamba Drive all directions, though. Monaro Highway, a steady run. Hindmarsh Drive into Simonson, approaching Hume. That'll take you 6 minutes. Majura Parkway, that's very angry northbound, approaching the Federal Highway this afternoon. Fishwick, looking good northbound. Monaro Highway, approaching Pialago Avenue around the airport. Travelling out of the capital this afternoon, a steady run on the Monaro Highway southbound through Theodore. The IGA 3-day sale is on now. 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
7: This is Budgie Baker. Mainly sunny day across the resort. Cold temperatures are helping what snow cover there is, and we even had a fair bit of snow making last night, and hopefully we'll be able to do that all again tonight, and we can do with all the help we can get. Selwyn Snow Resort, ready for when they can get enough snow on the ground. 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Still a pretty good cover at Threadbow on Friday Flat. 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
4: 2CA's four-day forecast for Canberra.
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1: Got an overnight low of 1, morning frost and partly cloudy tomorrow, a top of 14 degrees. Sunday, possible showers and a top of 14 degrees. Monday, again, possible showers and a top of 15. Tuesday, rain on the cards and 14 degrees.
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0: Yes, put another dime in the jukebox, baby. 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
1: Thanks, Kathy. Seven teenagers have been arrested after a police pursuit with two stolen vehicles last night. The details coming up at 6. ACT Greens leader Joe Clay has slammed the government. I'll tell you why soon. And it's been confirmed that a new regime known as circle sentencing in the Supreme Court is set to continue. In sport, the Socceroos have secured a spot in the stage of 32 after a nil-all draw with Paraguay. The weather got an overnight low of 1, morning frost and partly cloudy tomorrow, 14. Sunday, possible showers, 14. I'll have more news at 6.
0: Showers on the way Monday also, 15. Turning into rain on Tuesday for 14 degrees.
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7: Into Fishwick, it's looking good northbound Monaro Highway, approaching Pialogo Avenue towards the airport. Plenty of patching traffic travelling around the Canberra Central, Barry Drive, Marcus Clark Street, and both directions very patchy, Rawbourne Avenue as well. To Theodore, the Monaro Highway all steady if you're leaving the capital this afternoon. In Hume, we've got congestion with ongoing roadworks, Monaro Highway at Lanyon Drive with northbound lane closures in place. And travel time this afternoon looking good from Eagle Hawk to Collector northbound by the Federal Highway, 26-minute travel time. Transport Canberra is improving the bus network from Monday, 20th July. Plan your trip. Updated timetables are available now at transport.act.gov.au.

0: have a classic Tuesday with John Farnham, British Jigsaw before that, and Sky High. Got more of the great 70s that you love. Sunday morning, hope you can join me for Forever Classic 70s Sunday morning between 6 and 9. Got a bit of a Neil Young theme happening on Sunday morning for you. I'm going to be playing a song that was written and originally recorded by Neil Young before his friend Linda Ronstadt suggested it to be a hit for Nicolette Larson. That's going to be coming up. Also going to be playing some Neil Young from the Harvest album as well. It's going to be a good one. Forever Classic 70s Sunday morning, 6 to 9 this Sunday on 2CA.
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8: Got an overnight low of 1, morning frost, partly cloudy tomorrow, a top of 14 from the Capital Radio Newsroom. Good afternoon. I'm Jeff Tyler. Federal member for Wentworth, Allegra Spender, says she understands why minor party One Nation is gaining support. The Sydney-based independent MP has joined Zali Steggall to establish a new political party. It's called Community Strong Australia. The party currently has no leader. Ms Spender says Australians are worried about their future under Labor or the coalition.
9: I think it starts with the economy. You know, people feel like, you know, just don't feel hopeful about them, about their kids, about the ability, that kind of Australian dream of being able to, you know, have a decent job and create a good life for yourself.
8: Seven teenagers have been arrested after a police pursuit with two stolen vehicles last night, where an officer was driven at and a police car was hit. The teenagers, ranging in age from 14 to 19 years, have been charged with driving and riding in stolen motor vehicles, driving at police, failing to stop for police, and driving while disqualified. ACT Greens leader Joe Clay has slammed the government over their apparent refusal to conduct a virtual fencing trial. This comes after the Queanbeyan Palarang Council announced they would be conducting a 12-month trial of the technology to test its effectiveness. Ms Clay says a trial makes sense.
10: Government has said that they are not convinced that the evidence supports the effectiveness of virtual fencing. We've tabled a petition with over 1,300 signatures

0: calling for a trial for virtual fencing. And we're seeing a lot of virtual fences roll out in our region. We think if you're not certain if the evidence is there, the best way to find out is to run a trial, do it really well, and see if it works.
1: It's been confirmed that a new regime known as circle sentencing in the Supreme Court is set to continue after a successful pilot program. The program is available to First Nations offenders who are prepared to plead guilty and take responsibility for their actions in the ACT Supreme Court. WA has two confirmed cases and two suspected cases of the contagious H5 bird flu. Three have come from migratory birds in the Esperance area and one in the southwest. There have been 375 calls to the Emergency Animal Disease Hotline in the past week. And the Prime Minister says Channel 9 has made a consequential decision by dumping Karl Stefanovic. The Today presenter has left the network immediately after speaking to controversial far-right figure Tommy Robinson.
2: Sports update.
1: Well, the Socceroos have qualified for the knockout stage at the FIFA World Cup after a nil-all draw with Paraguay. Australia finishes second in the group behind the US and will play in the round of 32 in Dallas next Saturday morning. Post-game, though, coach Tony Popovic said it's a fair result.
3: I think that the one at the end was the first time that I really looked at the clock and thought, please, blow the whistle. But I think overall we deserved it. We were very good today. Just wonderful performance.
1: Audio thanks to SBS, and round 17 of the NRL is kicking off any minute now. The Titans have got the Bulldogs on the Gold Coast. Meantime, the Raiders have got their captain's run tomorrow morning. Simi Sasagi is back after injuring his shoulder back in round 10 against the Panthers. Chevy Stewart and Jake Clydesdale will also bring young talent and firepower to the bench in the absence of Dane Laurie and Jed Stewart. Canberra face off with the Dragons on Sunday at 2 p.m. at GIO Stadium. And that's the latest from the Capital Radio Newsroom.
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5: It's a good run on the Monaro Highway out of Hindmarsh Drive from Simonson into Hume with a 5-minute travel time. Just watch out with ongoing roadworks down there on the Monaro Highway, London Drive, with those northbound lane closures in place. It's easing on the Madura Parkway now, northbound approaching the Federal Highway, clearing up quite nicely. Absolute bargains on now at JB Hi-Fi. 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I'm Brooke Shen. You're up to date with Canberra traffic.
2: 2CA's four-day forecast for Canberra.
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1: Got an overnight low of 1, morning frost and partly cloudy tomorrow, a top of 14 degrees. Sunday, possible showers and a top of 14 degrees. Monday, again, possible showers and a top of 15. Tuesday, rain on the cards and 14 degrees.
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0: Mox Hazard on Forever Classic 2CA. Loving the Doobies before that. And What a Fool Believes with Kathy Den. 1 degree overnight, morning frost to part, start the day. Will be partly cloudy for 14. Possible shower on Sunday, 14. Possible shower on Monday, 15 degrees. And rain is forecast for Tuesday and around 14 degrees.
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Oh, we made it to Friday. How good does this feel? Forever Classic Nights, Aaron Chilcott here. We're going half an hour non-stop, a 30-minute music marathon. Hang around for the Pretenders and Simple Minds. They're going to play after this great riff. Love it. Free. All right now. There she's

0: Forever Classic Nights, Split Ends in a 30-minute music marathon. We'll keep them coming every hour tonight, and the next one starts just after 8. And a little further ahead, as in this coming weekend, our 70s Sunday morning returns with Kathy Dinn. And I love this part of the week because sometimes she leaves the playlist lying around the studio, and I get a sneak peek at what she's got coming up. Try these for size.
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0: She's also got this from the Hollies. And the Bee Gees brother, Andy Gibb, this song. 6 till 9 this weekend, the 70s Sunday morning is back. Next, though, we're off to the 80s with Eric Carmen. Under 5 minutes away.
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0: Forever Classic Nights, another 30-minute music marathon, Queen playing soon, also Hall & Oates. And here's a guy who's very open about how bad he was at football when he was a kid. He told ITV.
1: When I was at school and they were choosing teams, there'd be me and the spotty kid in the glasses, and they'd go, you have the spotty kid with the glasses. I don't want him. I was awful at football.
0: That makes two of us. Paul Young.

Forever Classic Nights. It's a 30-minute music marathon. One of those rare occasions where the cover is better than the original. Coming up shortly, I'll get on Natalie and Brulia's Torn. The Police coming up, Style Council 2, Huey and the News right now. 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

0: Anyway, Holmesy and Gemma here on Monday's show. 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
0: And we'll have a quick whip some news stories and what we did on the weekend. So have a great weekend, and we'll see you back here on Monday.

0: A 30-minute music marathon wrapped up. Forever Classic Nights, it's the Style Council, who have been broken up since the late 80s. They did get back together a couple of times, though. A reunion in 1990 and again in 2019. But the group's singer, Paul Weller, continues to keep busy. He appeared in a feature film a couple of years ago, one of those historical war dramas called Blitz. And last year, he released a covers album called Find El Dorado, where he teamed up with a whole lot of other artists, including Noel Gallagher from Oasis. Hope your Friday night's going well. Let's hear one from INXS. I'll play this next.
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When you take away all the ads for half an hour and let the songs run non-stop, you get one of these. It's a 30-minute music marathon. Forever Classic Nights, Aaron Chilcott here. Happy Friday. The Boss coming up very soon. I've got Bananarama lined up as well, right after Bryan Adams with Heaven. Oh.

Forever Classic Nights, continuing a 30-minute music marathon as the latest round of footy continues. Hawthorn and GWS tonight at the MCG. Gold Coast hosting Canterbury in a home game. Also in Queensland, Brisbane Broncos in a clash with the Sydney Roosters tonight. Good luck with your tipping. I've had a bit of a fall from grace in the competition here at the station. I was leading there for a while, then I had a shocker of a round a few weeks ago, but I've clawed my way back to third on the ladder for now. Ice House playing soon. Here's Stevie.

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0: And we'll have a quick whip around some news stories and what we did on the weekend. So have a great weekend and we'll see you back here on Monday. I've got

0: its heart in a 30-minute music marathon. Forever Classic Nights, a song that was originally done by Dobie Gray in the late 70s. All I wanna do is make love to you. A little bit different, isn't it? Dobie's version didn't tell a story in the lyrics, though, unlike the Heart version. But I guess when you look at what the Heart version was about, you know, a woman that was hitchhiking and trying to get a stranger to make her pregnant, might have been a bit hard for Dobie Gray to get pregnant due to obvious reasons. Hey, this one from Tina Turner's on the way.
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Forever Classic Nights, Aaron Chilcott here with a 30-minute music marathon. Tom Petty coming up, Sir Paul McCartney as well. Here's one from Sir Elton John, Forever Classic Nights.

0: Forever Classic Nights, Blondie's Tired as High in a 30-minute music marathon. Feeling a bit tired myself after a long week. That could well be one of the worst attempts at a wordplay joke that I've ever tried. We won't go there again. Apologies. Hey, Jukebox Saturday Night, we'll be back with us this time tomorrow. It's where we get to 6 p.m. and put away all the ads for 6 hours. A huge playlist of party songs, perfect whether you're going out somewhere and listening in the car, having people around at home, or just enjoying a quiet one. Let us be the soundtrack. Jukebox Saturday Night tomorrow. Hang around for the Eurythmics next.
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0: And we'll have a quick whip all around some news stories and what we did on the weekend. 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

0: 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We're just about to do another 30-minute music marathon and some great team-ups on the way. 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

A whole lot of songs in a row and zero ads. Aaron Chilcott here, Forever Classic Nights. Paul Carrick and the Dynamic Hypnotics coming up soon. It's a 30-minute music marathon kind of feeling. Here's Boston.

0: It's a 30-minute music marathon. Forever Classic Nights, I'll play you a cracking ballad from REO Speedwagon very soon. Speaking of great songs, Diana Ross told Des O'Connor that she got quite protective when she came across a new one.
1: I found this song and I save it. I like wait for the next recording sessions and I won't let anybody know what the song is because I don't want someone else to record it before I do.
0: Diana Ross. You just

0: A 30-minute music marathon right there. Forever Classic Nights with Extreme. And speaking of more than words, how's this for a story out of Japan? Japanese police had to call in the bomb squad to check out a suspicious box that had been left on the counter of their own police station. Obviously a pretty tense situation. The experts were there, cautiously crowding around this box, carefully examining it, and then finally opening it. And I'm pleased to say that it wasn't a bomb. It was actually a six-pack of beer, which turned out to be a thank you present from a local citizen. Big love shown in rather a dangerous way. Fleetwood Mac's Big Love playing next.
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0: And we'll have a quick whip some news stories of what we did on the weekend. So have a great weekend, and we'll see you back here on Monday.

0: Forever Classic Nights, the weekend on our doorstep, and a random fact to throw in before I go home. And because we do it once a day, I like to call it a nightly nudge of knowledge. You know how there's that age-old question about what came first out of the chicken and the egg? Well, this one's kind of similar, but I actually have the answer. Plants came before seeds. According to the fossil record, early plants resembled moss and they were able to reproduce with single-celled spores. Multicellular seeds didn't evolve for another 150 million years. So a little bit of a wait on that. I'm out of here. Another 30-minute music marathon starts after midnight and I'll catch you on Monday. Have a great weekend.
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11: Partly cloudy for Canberra today, morning frost and a top of 14 degrees. From the Capital Radio Newsroom, good morning, I'm James Wybrow. Australia now has 3 confirmed and 2 suspected cases of the H5 bird flu, Bianca Carbone reports.
12: WA has another suspected detection of the deadly avian disease, a migratory giant petrel found at Roses Beach on the south coast near Esperance. 2 confirmed cases were recorded in the same area earlier this week. A third case was uncovered at Knights Beach in Port Elliot, South Australia. Results are pending for a fifth bird from Quindalup in WA southwest. There's been no detections in poultry or evidence of large-scale wildlife deaths. Anyone who sees sick or dead birds or marine mammals should call the Emergency Animal Disease Hotline. It's received almost 400 reports in the past week.
11: In other news, former Reserve Bank Governor Philip Lowe says the federal government's tax changes will hurt business investment. Legislation has passed reining in capital gains and negative gearing concessions from July next year. The government has been forced to make adjustments as unintended consequences are identified in new laws. Mr. Lowe says the tax reform could have been limited to the property market.
5: From a tax design perspective, I think the changes in the negative gearing and the capital gains tax on residential property is sensible, but the other changes will end up hurting living standards here.
11: In local news, the ACT SES has teamed up with the Belconnen Men's Shed to create an interactive exhibit demonstrating how flooding can occur. Funded by the National Emergency Management Agency, the 3D display was designed and constructed by members of the Men's Shed. SES Chief Officer Steve Forbes says the project is designed to help educate the community about flood risks and preparedness.
13: You know, the guys at the Men's Shed are very practical gents, and they've got together and created a tool that has pumps. It pumps real water through it, and we can flow it down, you know, a real section of Ginninderra Creek is what we've used, and, you know, get children and families to identify that for themselves visually.
11: Another Canberra sporting club says it's feeling the effects of neglect, with ongoing pest problems impacting its facilities. The Western Creek Molonglo Cricket Club, based at Stirling Oval, has been dealing with damage caused by rats and ants around the grounds. Molonglo Valley Community Forum convener Tom Adams says the club just wants their concerns heard.
14: You know, sometimes just being heard is all people want from their legislative assembly members. You know, like they just want to talk to them and feel like they're being heard. And then obviously taking, you know, the necessary action and not just giving them hot air. But it's the whole thing.
11: And warnings have been issued about the use of AI for bank scams. ASIC has reported more than 4,000 cases of bank impersonation so far this year. Commissioner Alan Kirkland says new technology is making scams harder to expose.
15: Artificial intelligence is making it easier for scammers to impersonate banks and trick you into thinking that you're dealing with a legitimate representative of your bank rather than somebody who's trying to trick you out of your money.
0: Sports update.
11: The Broncos' losing streak has continued in round 17 of the NRL. Andrew Lucas reports.
16: Brisbane's premiership defence is on life support after going down to the Roosters 24-18 at Suncorp Stadium. The Broncos put up a tough fight, leading 16-12 at halftime in wet conditions in front of almost 40,000 fans. But the Roosters' class shone through in the second half, handing the home side their seventh straight loss. Earlier, the Bulldogs made it three wins on the trot, defeating the Titans 30-12 on the Gold Coast.
11: And in the AFL, Hawthorn defeated GWS 96-82. That's the latest from the Capital Radio Newsroom.
0: 2CA's four-day forecast for Canberra.
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11: Morning frost and a partly cloudy day, top of 14 degrees. Cloudy tomorrow, the chance of morning fog and an afternoon shower, max of 14 degrees. A shower or two on Monday, likely in the afternoon and evening, 15 degrees, then rain and another top of 15 on Tuesday. Right now it's minus 2 in Franklin, minus 2 in Manuka and minus 2 degrees in Woden.
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0: some classic Fleetwood Mac on Canberra's Forever Classic 2CA. Fleetwood Mac are definitely one of those bands that I always have had on my musical bucket list. I always wanted to make sure I saw them before I stopped going to shows or before they stopped touring. Thankfully, I achieved that a couple of years ago, finally saw them. They were absolutely amazing. Someone else I've always wanted to see is Eric Clapton. I haven't done it yet, but we were giving you the opportunity to see Eric Clapton with our latest superstar experience over in Chicago, nonetheless. Wow, overseas holiday, seeing a legend live on stage. If you missed the big moment during the week where Holmesy and Jem called the winner of that amazing trip to the USA, we'll relive it for you shortly, and we're going to do some Rod Stewart in just a sec too.
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0: Right around Canberra, Forever Classic 2CA, the home of your classic breakfast, Holmesy and Jem, back on Monday. Saturday mornings, of course, Holmesy and Jem reheated. Ah, oh, this was a big moment on the show during the week. Imagine getting this phone call.
1: Come on, Nadine.
2: Hello.
3: Oh, hello. Is that Nadine?
2: It is.
1: Nadine, it's Holmesy and Jem calling from Forever Classic 2CA. How are you?
2: I'm sensational, thank you.
3: Oh, that's good to hear. Now, you wouldn't be wanting to go to Chicago anytime soon, would you, Nadine?
2: Oh, my gosh. I'd love to go to Chicago!
1: Because I suppose it's a good thing, yeah. Considering you, Nadine, are our grand prize winner.
3: Yay! Yes, Nadine.
1: Oh, my gosh.
3: Airfare's for you and hubby or whoever you want to take with you to see Eric Clapton in Chicago this September at the United Centre, and we'll chuck in $5,000 spending money as well. So how's that feeling right now?
2: Oh, I'm like over the moon. I'm like flipping. I'm so thank you. That's amazing. Thank you so much.
1: You can't even put it into words. I mean, have you ever been to the US before?
2: I have actually. I did live in California for 3 years, but never got to Chicago.
3: Well, you'll know that Chicago is one of America's great cities, a great place to just to be without Eric Clapton. And you know, they've got an ice cream museum.
1: Oh, yeah.
2: No, oh, my gosh. My husband is an ice cream fanatic.
1: Well, you and hubby could be munching down on a couple of ice creams, enjoying a stroll, a nice afternoon on Lake Michigan.
3: Yeah. Hey,
2: Thank you so much. Oh, amazing.
3: Then top off the evening, Nadine, with Eric Clapton live. And you know Oprah's from Chicago as well, right?
2: I do, actually. I do.
1: Oh, well, you never know. She might be there at Eric Clapton. You could be sitting next to Oprah.
2: I'll be getting a selfie, trust me, and I'll post it on the Facebook page.
3: Good on you. Well, we want lots of selfies. You and hubby, enjoy yourself. Congratulations, Nadine. You're going to be having the best September, I think, of anyone in the entire world.
1: So jealous.
2: Oh, my gosh. Yep, we certainly will. That's insane. Thank you so much.
3: It's insane, all right.
1: Yeah.
3: But that was, and that was a subdued Nadine.
1: Yeah.
3: We know Nadine. She calls up a fair bit. Yeah, yeah. And that was fairly subdued, but fantastic. So there you go. Congratulations.
1: I'm so jealous.
3: Absolutely. I know, I can tell.
1: Nadine, pack me in your bag.
0: Congratulations, Nadine. Off to the USA, Eric Clapton live in Chicago. And keep on listening. There will be more of our famous superstar experiences on the way on 2CR.
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13: Partly cloudy for Canberra today, morning frost and a top of 14 degrees. From the Capital Radio Newsroom, good morning, I'm James Wybrow. Australia now has 3 confirmed and 2 suspected cases of the H5 bird flu, Bianca Carbone reports.
14: WA has another suspected detection of the deadly avian disease, a migratory giant petrel found at Roses Beach on the south coast near Esperance. 2 confirmed cases were recorded in the same area earlier this week. A third case was uncovered at Knights Beach in Port Elliot, South Australia. Results are pending for a fifth bird from Quindalup in WA southwest. There's been no detections in poultry or evidence of large-scale wildlife deaths. Anyone who sees sick or dead birds or marine mammals should call the Emergency Animal Disease Hotline. It's received almost 400 reports in the past week.
13: In other news, former Reserve Bank Governor Philip Lowe says the federal government's tax changes will hurt business investment. Legislation has passed, reining in capital gains and negative gearing concessions from July next year. The government has been forced to make adjustments as unintended consequences are identified in new laws. Mr. Lowe says the tax reform could have been limited to the property market.
15: From a tax design perspective, I think the changes in negative gearing and the capital gains tax on residential property is sensible, but the other changes will end up hurting living standards here.
13: In local news, the ACT SES has teamed up with the Belconnen Men's Shed to create an interactive exhibit demonstrating how flooding can occur. Funded by the National Emergency Management Agency, the 3D display was designed and constructed by members of the Men's Shed. SES Chief Officer Steve Forbes says the project is designed to help educate the community about flood risks and preparedness.
16: You know, the guys at the Men's Shed are very practical gents, and they've got together and created a tool that has pumps. It pumps real water through it, and we can flow it down, you know, a real section of Ginninderra Creek is what we've used, and, you know, get children and families to identify that for themselves visually.
13: Another Canberra sporting club says it's feeling the effects of neglect, with ongoing pest problems impacting its facilities. The Western Creek Molonglo Cricket Club, based at Stirling Oval, has been dealing with damage caused by rats and ants around the grounds. Molonglo Valley Community Forum convener Tom Adams says the club just wants their concerns heard.
17: You know, sometimes just being heard is all people want from their legislative assembly members. You know, like they just want to talk to them and feel like they're being heard. And then obviously taking, you know, the necessary action and not just giving them hot air. But it's the whole thing.
13: And warnings have been issued about the use of AI for bank scams. ASIC has reported more than 4,000 cases of bank impersonation so far this year. Commissioner Alan Kirkland says new technology is making scams harder to expose.
18: Artificial intelligence is making it easier for scammers to impersonate banks and trick you into thinking that you're dealing with a legitimate representative of your bank rather than somebody who's trying to trick you out of your money.
11: Sports update.
13: The Broncos' losing streak has continued in round 17 of the NRL. Andrew Lucas reports.
19: Brisbane's premiership defence is on life support after going down to the Roosters 24-18 at Suncorp Stadium. The Broncos put up a tough fight, leading 16-12 at halftime in wet conditions in front of almost 40,000 fans. But the Roosters' class shone through in the second half, handing the home side their 7th straight loss. Earlier, the Bulldogs made it 3 wins on the trot, defeating the Titans 30-12 on the Gold Coast.
13: 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That's the latest from the Capital Radio Newsroom.
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13: morning frost and a partly cloudy day, top of 14 degrees. Cloudy tomorrow, the chance of morning fog and an afternoon shower, max of 14 degrees. A shower or two on Monday, likely in the afternoon and evening, 15 degrees, then rain and another top of 15 on Tuesday. Right now it's minus 2 in Franklin, minus 2 in Manuka, and minus 2 degrees in Woden.
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0: Revolutionary stuff from the Beatles on Canberra's Forever Classic 2CA. 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It's Holmesy and Jam reheated for you Saturday morning. Oh, you know what would be truly revolutionary? If you could control people's minds and just bend them to your will and make them do what you want them to do. Well, apparently during the week on the Classic Breakfast, Jem was trying that on Holmesy. We'll find out soon how it went. And we'll do a little bit of Jojo Zepp and the Falcons as well.
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1: Do you believe in mind control, Holmesy?
2: No.
1: Have you ever been hypnotised?
2: No.
1: No?
2: No. I would like to have been hypnotised, but I could just never...
1: slip into it.
2: My sort of disbelief was too strong, apparently. And because I've interviewed a lot of, you know, hypnotists and all that sort of jazz.
1: Mentalists.
2: And they've all tried, but they all just go, no, you're resistant. You're just too resistant.
1: What about believing in mind control from the CIA? There's a declassified document from the CIA that's going around and an Aussie influencer's got a hold of it. I don't know how much I believe in this, so take it all with a grain of salt. But apparently it's a pain control technique. Mm-hmm. And so let's say you've got a migraine, you visualize your pain. This is the method. Visualize the pain and then all you have to do is repeat a 5-digit number in your head. 555-15 and you'd go do it over and over and over again, and apparently the pain goes away.
2: 555-15
1: Yeah.
2: 555-15
1: I'm not going anywhere.
2: 555 Oh, bugger. It's not working.
1: Far out.
2: But you know, there's been a warning issued that we should stop paying attention to influencers who give you health advice online.
1: Obviously, because they're getting paid by whoever to tell you that it's
2: great.
1: That's
2: the whole thing about, you know, that's what bugs me about influencers. They're all influencing you to buy the products that they're given for free.
1: Well, didn't you get got by some kind of sound company selling you noise?
2: Yeah, I've gotten some hypnotic to try and get you to sleep. The other one is now... There's heaps of them around, these anti-aging drinks that you can take.
1: The tonics, fountain of youth.
2: Yeah. I mean, they're just – and once you click on one of them, then your feed's just full of them.
1: Yeah. Thousands are going to pop up.
2: They're just everywhere. It's like the algorithm goes, quick, we've got an idiot. Shoomp. And you get bombarded with this.
1: And they give
2: rubbish. You
1: the latest scam. And look, Holmesy's really good at some things, and one of those is falling for a scam.
2: Yeah, no, I've got to stop believing this rubbish. And I urge you to as well.
1: So you're sure you don't believe in mind control?
2: No.
1: You're getting very sleepy. Yeah. It's working.
2: Only because you're boring.
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4: Morning frost and partly cloudy conditions for Canberra today, top of 14 degrees. From the Capital Radio Newsroom, good morning. I'm James Wybrow. Economists say inflation and further interest rate hike expectations are putting the Australian dollar under heavy pressure. Our currency is trading at a three-month low of around 69 US cents. AMP Chief Economist Shane Oliver says geopolitical tensions has boosted the US dollar while making the AUD far less attractive.
5: We think we'll still see more rate hikes in Australia, but we are getting close to the top, whereas in the US there's a view that maybe the Fed will be raising interest rates this year and not cutting interest rates. So that's changed the relative attractiveness of the two currencies.
4: In other news, fresh data shows flights from Australia through the Middle East have surged 36% since DFAT downgraded travel warnings for the region. The conflict in the Middle East sparked mass cancellations in March and April. Etihad has now fully restored its services to Sydney and Melbourne, while Emirates and Qatar are running at about three-quarter capacity. In local news, the ACT government is being urged to follow the lead of the Queanbeyan Palaerang Council and conduct a trial of virtual fencing. The cross-border council is installing 1.2 kilometres of virtual fencing along one of its busiest roads in an effort to reduce the number of collisions with animals. The trial is reportedly costing them $20,000. Greens leader Joe Clay says it's not a money issue for the ACT government.
6: It's not a money issue when you're talking about $20,000 for anything to do with roads and traffic safety. So we think it would be an excellent idea to test out. If government ran a trial and did that rigorously and found that the technology was not effective, then I think that would be a good reason not to, you know, roll more of it out. But I think not testing it is a bit of a false economy.
4: The Master Builders ACT want to see more to be done to keep apprentices in their trades. It comes as the number of young apprentices leaving the industry has reached a five-year high. CEO Anna Nilagama says there needs to be more support for apprentices.
7: What we see bear out in our own training business is kind of a holistic approach to an apprenticeship, working closely with the apprentice, working closely with the employer, structuring teaching in a way that's highly engaging.
4: Overseas, a small plane has crashed into the tallest skyscraper in Beijing, sending glass panels into the street below. A heavy police presence is at the site, which is understood to be the building of one of China's largest state-owned financial firms. It's not yet known if there are any casualties. And a 24-year-old Franklin woman has been crowned the ACT regional winner for the 2026 Nestle Golden Chef's Hat Award. The award means 24-year-old Rose has secured one of just 11 coveted spots in the grand final of Australia's longest-running culinary competition for young chefs. Held at CIT earlier this week, the Canberra Cook-Off saw seven of the region's most promising young chefs go head-to-head, with the winners creating a refined two-course menu featuring a glazed lamb skewer main and a citrus pavlova dessert.
3: The latest finance report.
4: The Dow Jones is down 44 points this morning at 51,876. Gold is selling at $4,074 an ounce, and one Australian dollar is buying 68.93 US cents.
3: Sports update.
4: Raiders rookie Joe Roddy has signed a contract extension, keeping him in green until the end of 2030. The extension builds on his current deal and sees him continue to progress from the Raiders junior program into the NRL squad. He says he's where he wants to be.
8: Yeah, no, it's very exciting. Ever since I've moved to Canberra, I love Canberra in itself, and I've loved the club even more. And it just for the coach and staff to put their confidence in me and something long term is, you know, something I'm very grateful for.
4: That's the latest from the Capital Radio Newsroom.
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9: Good morning, I'm Pete Davidson, having a look at the latest Canberra traffic. A little bit of fog around Canberra, around Lake Burley Griffin, including Pialago, Morshead Drive. Take care of Fishwick, Majura Parkway and along Canberra Avenue. At Chifley, southbound Tuggeranong Parkway, got reports of a kangaroo that's bounding around on the road. And in the Snowy Mountains, alpine conditions on the roads from Jindabyne on Kosciuszko Road and Alpine Way. Absolutely everything is on sale at Freedom. 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If you see anything on the roads, call 1300 545 082.
2: 2CA's four-day forecast for Canberra.
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4: Partly cloudy and a top of 14 degrees today. Cloudy tomorrow with the chance of a shower, 14 degrees. Shower or two for Monday, likely in the afternoon and evening, 15 degrees. Then rain and another top of 15 on Tuesday. 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

0: Morning, Holmesy and Jam reheats it every Saturday morning. Now, a couple of days ago, Holmesy revealed on air that he had to book himself in for a colonoscopy, a very important health check, especially for people of a certain age. I had to go and have one myself not that long ago. Now, here's the question. What does going and having a colonoscopy have to do with country singer Billy Ray Cyrus? Now, don't be mean and say that it's because Billy Ray's music is poop. It's not that. It's actually weirder than that. And we're going to find out what's going on in the next 15 minutes or so. On Holmesy and Jam Reheated, got some Daddy Cool coming up as well.
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0: 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Holmesy and Jem reheated for you Saturday morning.
1: I fear you're going to be a Billy Ray Cyrus fan pretty soon.
2: Well, look, I don't know about this. It's a side effect. I better tell you what happened. Yesterday I had to make an appointment for a colonoscopy.
1: Yes.
2: And I've never...
1: And this probably will make a lot of people on a wait list feel pretty normal because I am a colonoscopy veteran by now.
2: Of course, you've got Crohn's disease, and you're a professional at this.
1: Yeah, I am an expert in the field.
2: I, on the other hand, have watched, I mean, when Scotty was here, he had one And I was just terrified listening to him, and I'm terrified listening to you talking about it.
1: Oh, it's not too bad.
2: Especially the Billy Ray Cyrus bit.
1: Well, yeah, because because they put you under during a scope, and so I always wake up a little bit musical when I come out of anaesthetic, and so I never knew I was a Billy Ray fan. Until I came out of anaesthetic singing this.
2: I mean, there's so many things to consider, but that's kind of the worst one.
3: Don't tell my heart, my achy, breaky heart.
4: I just don't think you'd understand.
1: That was me in the recovery ward, which will be you very soon. But it's always good to get checked out.
2: Yeah, I know.
1: They never know what's going on until they look.
2: It's precautionary, and I understand all that, but... When I rang yesterday to make the appointment, the lovely woman who answered the phone and was helping guiding me through it, I said, I work with a woman who's done this. I've never done this before, and she's kind of a professional at it. And she said, "Oh, right. So she'll be telling you all the horror stories that people who've had it done before tell people who haven't had it done before."
1: Okay, I've had the horror stories, but I've also been pretty helpful. I've given you the essentials kit of the things that you need, and it's not really something to be stressed about because doing the scope is the easy part. It's the day before that's the hardest. And
2: this is the preparation. You've got to drink this horrible stuff you're telling me about.
1: And you got to be completely clean. And so they can see what's going on inside.
2: And you've only got a day for that? I might need longer.
1: Ooh.
2: I have known people to do a two-day prep. To be completely clean, I might need a week.
1: Yeah. It's not good.
2: And then there's a lot of movement.
1: Yeah, there's a lot of movement, but at least you won't have the prep day from hell that I had when the water in the street had shut off.
2: Oh, yeah.
1: Yeah, and so you couldn't flush, you couldn't have a shower, and after something like that, all you want is to have a nice shower.
2: Okay. Sorry if you're having your breakfast.
1: Yeah, sorry if you're having your breakfast, but it is pretty normal to have a lot of people have scopes in their life.
2: I know, I understand that. It's just that... I've been lucky to avoid it all this time, and I've probably built it up into some major thing.
1: You can snowball it in your head all you'd like, but unfortunately it's happening whether you like it or not.
2: I know. I couldn't believe it yesterday. I was making the appointment for this to happen to me. I'm thinking, what are you doing, you idiot?
1: No,
2: after this, you're going to go to another doctor and say, could you just please hit me in the head?
1: Yeah.
2: No, that'd be great. Thank you very much. Cheers.
1: Soon enough, you'll be a Billy Ray Cyrus fan just like me. And that's all you can look forward to, really.
2: I've got to apologise in advance to the staff for what may come out.
1: Yeah.
2: If it was Billy Ray came out of Gemma, God, I'm sorry already.
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11: Morning frost and partly cloudy conditions for Canberra today, top of 14 degrees. From the Capital Radio Newsroom, good morning. I'm James Wybrow. Economists say inflation and further interest rate hike expectations are putting the Australian dollar under heavy pressure. Our currency is trading at a three-month low of around 69 US cents. AMP Chief Economist Shane Oliver says geopolitical tensions has boosted the US dollar while making the AUD far less attractive.
12: We think we'll still see more rate hikes in Australia, but we are getting close to the top, whereas in the US there's a view that maybe the Fed will be raising interest rates this year and not cutting interest rates. So that's changed the relative attractiveness of the two currencies.
11: In other news, fresh data shows flights from Australia through the Middle East have surged 36% since DFAT downgraded travel warnings for the region. The conflict in the Middle East sparked mass cancellations in March and April. Etihad has now fully restored its services to Sydney and Melbourne, while Emirates and Qatar are running at about three-quarter capacity. In local news, the ACT government is being urged to follow the lead of the Queanbeyan Palaurang Council and conduct a trial of virtual fencing. The cross-border council is installing 1.2 kilometres of virtual fencing along one of its busiest roads in an effort to reduce the number of collisions with animals. The trial is reportedly costing them $20,000. Greens leader Joe Clay says it's not a money issue for the ACT government.
13: It's not a money issue when you're talking about $20,000 for anything to do with roads and traffic safety. So we think it would be an excellent idea to test out. If government ran a trial and did that rigorously and found that the technology was not effective, then I think that would be a good reason not to, you know, roll more of it out. But I think not testing it is a bit of a false economy.
11: The Master Builders ACT want to see more to be done to keep apprentices in their trades. It comes as the number of young apprentices leaving the industry has reached a five-year high. CEO Anna Nilagama says there needs to be more support for apprentices.
14: What we see bear out in our own training business is kind of a holistic approach to an apprenticeship, working closely with the apprentice, working closely with the employer, structuring teaching in a way that's highly engaging.
11: Overseas, a small plane has crashed into the tallest skyscraper in Beijing, sending glass panels into the street below. A heavy police presence is at the site, which is understood to be the building of one of China's largest state-owned financial firms. It's not yet known if there are any casualties. And a 24-year-old Franklin woman has been crowned the ACT regional winner for the 2026 Nestle Golden Chef's Hat Award. The award means 24-year-old Rose has secured one of just 11 coveted spots in the grand final of Australia's longest-running culinary competition for young chefs. Held at CIT earlier this week, the Canberra Cook-Off saw seven of the region's most promising young chefs go head-to-head, with the winners creating a refined two-course menu featuring a glazed lamb skewer main and a citrus pavlova dessert.
15: The latest finance report.
11: The Dow Jones is down 44 points this morning at 51,876. Gold is selling at $4,074 US an ounce, and one Australian dollar is buying 68.93 US cents.
16: Sports update.
11: Raiders rookie Joe Roddy has signed a contract extension, keeping him in green until the end of 2030. The extension builds on his current deal and sees him continue to progress from the Raiders junior program into the NRL squad. He says he's where he wants to be.
17: Yeah, no, it's very exciting. You know, ever since I've moved to Canberra, I love Canberra in itself, and I've loved the club even more. And it just for the coaching staff to put their confidence in me and something long term is, you know, something I'm very grateful for.
11: That's the latest from the Capital Radio newsroom.
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18: Good morning, I'm Pete Davidson with the latest Canberra traffic. Bit of fog around Lake Burley Griffin to contend with this morning. Around Pialago, Morshead Drive, Fishwick, Majura Parkway, and take care around the Glenlock Interchange this morning. At Queanbeyan, Monaro Street remains closed with the ongoing works. Traffic impacts are continuing in June on Commonwealth Avenue for light rail stage 2A. 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If you see anything on the roads, call 1300 545 082.
9: 2CA's four-day forecast for Canberra.
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11: Partly cloudy and a top of 14 degrees today. Cloudy tomorrow with the chance of a shower, 14 degrees. Shower or two for Monday, likely in the afternoon and evening, 15 degrees. Then rain and another top of 15 on Tuesday. 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

0: A little bit of Leo Sayer on Canberra's Forever Classic 2CA. Happy Saturday morning. Hope the start of your weekend's going okay. Hope you have defrosted a bit since our official overnight low of, I believe, 1 degree this morning. Not going to be that much warmer tomorrow. 2 degrees overnight. We're going for about 14 today with a few clouds around, a couple of showery days on the way after that. Hey, it's Holmesy and Jem reheated for your Saturday morning. Look, I have always suspected that Gemma from the Classic Breakfast may not be from Earth. I mean that in a really nice way, you know, just because she's so unique and different. But I think we've worked out what planet she's come from, or which planet she'd like to go to, perhaps, when the guys caught up with our astrophysicist, Dr. Brad Tucker, during the week. It's coming up soon. And so is Billy Joel.
1: Just like a classic line from a movie.
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1: Space, the final frontier.
2: Yes, and leading us boldly into that frontier, Dr. Brad Tucker from Mount Stromla Observatory. Good morning, Doctor.
3: How's it going?
4: Good, Dr. Brad, morning. Now, they've found my home planet. I've been trying to keep this under wraps, but the James Webb Telescope has discovered the pink planet.
3: The pink planet, yes. It's the pink salty planet, actually, in fact. So this planet's been a bit weird. So we call it a potential failed star. So it's called what's called a brown dwarf. And this is a planet that, or a star, it kind of straddles the borderline where it was a large object, didn't have enough energy to turn into a star, and kind of flopped.
4: Oh.
3: And when people have studied it, they have noticed that the colors, so like if you look at Earth from space,
2: yep,
3: and you look at what colors of light go through it, you would notice changes in like the blue and red. So depending on the angle, we may look blue from the outside, and the other times we may look orangey red. So think like sunrise and sunset. And that depends on how light makes it through the atmosphere. When we've looked at this planet, it looks pink. So when you look at it from a few different angles, it has it more of the pinky color spectrum. So this planet would be pink. But what they also noticed is there are not only clouds that form and affect the atmosphere of the planet, because there's been variations in color and temperature like a cloud creates.
2: Mm.
3: But the only way everything makes sense is if the planets have a lot of salts, like salt water. So what we think is this planet is, you know, sometimes, and there's a few places on Earth like this, these very really salt lakes that actually turn pink. There's one in Australia.
4: Yeah.
3: And this planet may be an entire planet of that.
2: Wow.
3: And so when the water is absorbed, you get these pinky, salty clouds.
2: Well, now we want to know, has this planet got a name? Because Gemma's wants to, you know,
4: Planet Gem. What are your thoughts?
3: It's close. It's GJ93B. There's at least a G in it.
4: Yeah.
3: So, you know, G, Gemma, it's on the right track.
4: Yeah, it's on the right track, but so close, no cigar.
2: Yeah.
4: Far out.
3: Not yet, but these are the strange planets that hold out there. And, you know, every kind of week, every 2 weeks, someone finds a new thing, and it's like, all right, this is yet another weird place. So it makes all the weirdness and chaos of Earth seem quite normal.
2: Yeah, now look out at your health food store for interplanetary pink salt.
4: Yeah, well,
3: exactly. You're going to make a killing on it.
2: That's right. Yeah. You forget the Murray River stuff. Just go for this. This is a planet.
4: Yeah, talk to your science friends, Dr. Brad. Put in a good word for Planet Gem next time they find a new one.
3: Will do.
2: Now, Doctor, how do you do this? A privately built mission to Mars is in the works. He's got the money. It's not Elon.
3: It's not. It's a group called Firefly Space, and they're building small rockets as well. And what it actually is it's not sending people. Firstly, it's actually sending just a satellite to do science around Mars. But just as right now, NASA's using private companies to go to the moon, and they piggyback experiments and things on that. This group is now taking that to Mars. So they're building the structure of the satellite and the main engines, and they're open for people to add on science payloads, experiments, cameras, those sorts of things that will go around the red planet. And so we have seen this, and this is kind of this next step of evolution, where a lot of the private sector are building, you know, the transportation, if you want to think about it, and then the NASA and the research groups and universities are building the people or the things that go on those transportation devices.
4: Is this so NASA, when they do send people, aren't liable because someone else has built it, Dr. Brad?
3: Well, that's an interesting question. In fact, if you ask SpaceX, they're a transportation company. So if people go on their rocket, they're only transporting things. They're not responsible for anything on that thing. So, yeah, there becomes some interesting gray areas in this, and it actually affects things like insurance and that sort of stuff when you build and develop these missions as well, because you do have to have insurance for these things.
5: Yeah, this is smart from NASA.
2: It's the investment du jour. Elon Musk, he's a trillionaire. He's done everything he can, so he's investing in space, and all the other billionaires, Gina included, are buying shares in SpaceX because that's where it's going for the mining.
3: Yeah. It's
2: revenue.
3: It's extraction of resources, but it's also, again, AI data centers, as we talked about.
2: Yeah.
3: Space is becoming this very different-looking world, and now it's extending even to Mars.
5: It's also because I think Elon builds cooler-looking space suits than NASA has.
2: It's unfortunate, but true. You've got to love the human race.
3: Can you imagine when they're pink?
5: When they're pink. Dr. Brad, great idea.
2: That's why we keep you around. That's enough. Thank you, Doctor.
3: Thanks, guys.
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20: A max of 14 degrees in Canberra today, partly cloudy, no rain. From the Capital Radio Newsroom, good morning, I'm James Wybrow. Overseas to start, international rescuers are assisting in the search for survivors trapped under rubble after two earthquakes struck Venezuela. More than 900 people have died and there are more than 50,000 people still unaccounted for. The magnitude 7.2 and 7.5 tremors crumbled at least 100 buildings to the ground. World Vision's Jankiel Rosenwald has told CNN the sound of the first quake was like a sheet of paper being crushed.
21: Couldn't find ground, couldn't move in a straight way, children yelling, screaming, mothers trying to get a grasp of them and holding tight. And as soon as the earthquake stopped, we all rushed down 10 floors.
20: Closer to home, the ACT SES have partnered with the Belconnen Men's Shed to produce an interactive display that shows how flooding occurs. The 3D tool was funded by the National Emergency Management Agency and built by members of the Men's Shed. SES Chief Officer Steve Forbes says it's a good education tool.
22: Basically, it represents part of the ACT community and it has contours on it. We can pour water through it. And we can talk to people, especially younger Canberrans, about a floodplain, the risks in the floodplain.
20: In other news, another sporting club in Canberra has fallen victim to neglect from the ACT government. The Western Creek Molonglo Cricket Club, whose home is at Stirling Oval, has been dealing with destruction caused by ants and rats. Molonglo Valley Community Forum convener Tom Adams says the area is constantly forgotten about.
23: Oh, look, it's the same old thing. We build it and then we forget about it and then we move on and then we hope for the best. It's just a lack of planning when it comes to the resources required for infrastructure maintenance. And as we've seen it time and time again, if it's out in the sticks.
20: Australian researchers have found the brain ages the fastest of all organs within the human body. The Regenerative Medicine Institute study analysed more than 15,000 tissues to build a detailed atlas of how DNA changes with age. Dr. Mascu Jacques says every organ ages at a different rate.
24: Usually the retina seems to have an accelerated age in comparison to other organs. Some organs might show a very large change in methylation as life goes on, while others might not show.
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20: Unleaded is $1.67 at the BP in Watson, it's $1.65 at the Metro in Phillip, and it's $1.54 at Costco.
19: Sports update.
20: A huge night for the Canberra Braves, smashing the Adelaide Adrenaline 10-1 at the AIS. There were 10 different scorers for the Brave, including Casey Kubara, who played in his 200th AIHL match. Brave captain Kai Mettinen says it was a team performance.
25: You just want the points for the win, that's the first objective, and obviously it's nice to see so many contributions from up and down the lineup, from first to fourth line, all the D forwards, everybody sort of chipping in, doing their jobs and standing tall.
20: The Brave are back in action at 5 p.m. this afternoon. At the FIFA World Cup, Senegal has defeated Iraq 5-0, while Norway went down to France 4-1 in Boston. In tennis, Aussie Talia Gibson has been drawn to face 21st-seeded player Marie Buzkova in the first round of Wimbledon. It'll be the second time the two have met at a Grand Slam, following a tight first-round clash at the Australian Open. The 22-year-old says she's ready for the challenge.
26: Going to this match, it's just, for me, going to be about how well I can just focus on myself.
20: That's the latest from the Capital Radio Newsroom.
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27: Good morning, I'm Pete Davidson with the latest Canberra traffic. Bit of fog around the capital this morning, including at Aranda around the Glenlock Interchange, and take care at Simonston along the Monero Highway this morning. All the highways are moving well out of the capital, including Kings Highway towards Braidwood and the coast. The Federal Highway past Lake George towards Goulburn, we're seeing no dramas. In the Snowy Mountains, we've got alpine conditions on the roads from Jindabyne on Kosciuszko Road and Alpine Way. Absolute bargains on now at JB Hi-Fi, like 40% off an HP 15-inch laptop smashed to $699. JB Hi-Fi stores open longer until June 30. If you see anything on the roads, call 1300 545 082.
18: 2CA's four-day forecast for Canberra.
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20: Morning frost and a partly cloudy day, top of 14. Cloudy tomorrow, chance of morning fog and an afternoon shower, max of 14. Shower or two predicted for Monday, most likely in the afternoon and evening, 15 degrees. Then rain and another top of 15 on Tuesday. Right now it's minus 1 in Crace, minus 1 in Dixon and minus 1 degree in Canberra.
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0: It was this week, back in 1979, that they went into a recording studio in Glendale, California. Well, you know, basically in the LA area, and recorded that song, The Knack. And, well, the rest is history, of course, including the fact that they didn't really manage a follow-up hit. And they go down in history as one of the greatest one-hit wonder bands of all time. But, hey, if you're going to do it, if you're going to be a one-hit wonder, do it with a really good song that everyone remembers forever. And they did. Holmesy and Jem reheated for your Saturday morning. What is going on with Holmesy's phone? Apparently, it's like a time machine and has him living hundreds of years in the future. We'll find out what's going on soon, and we'll do some Juice Newton as well.
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12: 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We've read lots of comments, a bit like this one. I'm so done with scammers. We want you to know, we're on it. Optus's scam technology has blocked over 890 million scam calls and texts since 2020.
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1: So I play this?
2: Yes, please, because we're about to expose Holmesy right now, but in a peaceful way. We're going to keep it stripped back, but I found out yesterday that Holmesy has been living 543 years in the future.
1: Can I tell you how this happened?
2: Yeah, but I'm glad you're back in the present now.
1: Yeah, it was a shock to me as well. Yeah. Don't worry. Anyway, so I'm applying for. I let my passport,
2: go out of date. So you've got to jump through the hoops.
1: So yeah, and I don't have a birth certificate, so I have to get one from Victoria, and I'm doing all the going through all this painful process, and it gets to date of birth.
2: Yeah, and you got to chuck in your birthday, which seems easy, and you've been doing this
1: and
2: on
1: I
2: your
1: did
2: phone.
1: The 10th of the 2nd, so the 10th of February.
2: Yeah.
1: And when it got to the year, it kept coming up with 2569, and I had no idea. This has been going on for ages, and I just usually just go, oh, bugger it. I'm not even going to worry about it. I just cancel it.
2: I
1: really need this, right? So I had to find out what was going on.
2: And this is when we discovered that Holmesy's phone has been on the Buddhist calendar ever since he's had it. So this phone has been operating on a higher plane of existence for God knows how long. Yesterday you said that you reckon it was someone pranking you, but this has Paul Holmes written all over it.
1: Mm.
2: I just have to say.
1: You reckon?
2: How long has it been happening?
1: Since I've had the phone.
2: Really?
1: Yeah, the year's always been, and people have said, what's that? That's a funny year thing. But I always thought it was some cool, groovy, new way of saying what year it was.
2: So you've rejected all concepts of, Western timekeeping. But most people would call tech support after, 5 minutes of this, couple days or whatever. But you've accepted that after a while, the Buddhist calendar wasn't just a setting anymore. It was a way of life, and you did the most Buddhist thing you could do, Holmesy, which is make peace with it, even though you could have changed it the entire time.
1: Yeah.
2: So 2569 is the year we're in, according to Holmesy, and this phone has had the setting on for so long that you could probably qualify as a monk. How much inner peace are you feeling right now?
1: Qualify as an idiot.
2: Far out.
1: I
2: can't believe this happened. Or you let this happen. This has got to be when you were setting up the phone, you've pressed the Buddhist calendar rather than the Gregorian.
1: Well, so I told Gemma about this yesterday. She says, give me your phone.
2: Give it.
1: And next she goes, oh, my God, you're on the Buddhist calendar. I had no idea what calendar
2: it.
1: I just thought it was a faulty thing that it was. And then so Gemma's changed it in
2: 2 seconds flat. But I mean, I think you should pack it in, get some robes, and become a monk because you're obviously cut out for it. So namaste.
1: Right now, I'm feeling like it. That's it. That's the answer for me.
2: Wow, the more you know about her, I want to know what else is going on with your phone because there's probably some weird stuff in there.
1: No, you don't want to know.
2: Oh,
1: Buddhism.
2: Buddhist calendar. So did you put your Buddhist year in for your birth certificate?
1: No, because it wouldn't accept. I couldn't do it.
2: He's been living in the future, but he's back with us now. It's nice.
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8: A max of 14 degrees in Canberra today, partly cloudy, no rain. From the Capital Radio Newsroom, good morning. I'm James Wybrow. Overseas to start, international rescuers are assisting in the search for survivors trapped under rubble after two earthquakes struck Venezuela. More than 900 people have died and there are more than 50,000 people still unaccounted for. The magnitude 7.2 and 7.5 tremors crumbled at least 100 buildings to the ground. World Vision's Jankiel Rosenwald has told CNN the sound of the first quake was like a sheet of paper being crushed.
9: Couldn't find ground, couldn't move in a straight way, children yelling, screaming, mothers trying to get a grasp of them and hold them tight. And as soon as the earthquake stopped, we all rushed down 10 floors.
8: Closer to home, the ACT SES have partnered with the Belconnen Men's Shed to produce an interactive display that shows how flooding occurs. The 3D tool was funded by the National Emergency Management Agency and built by members of the Men's Shed. SES Chief Officer Steve Forbes says it's a good education tool.
10: Basically, it represents part of the ACT community and it has contours on it. We can pour water through it. And we can talk to people, especially younger Canberrans, about a floodplain, the risks in the floodplain.
8: In other news, another sporting club in Canberra has fallen victim to neglect from the ACT government. The Western Creek Molonglo Cricket Club, whose home is at Stirling Oval, has been dealing with destruction caused by ants and rats. Molonglo Valley Community Forum convener Tom Adams says the area is constantly forgotten about.
11: Oh, look, it's the same old thing. We build it and then we forget about it and then we move on and then we hope for the best. It's just a lack of planning when it comes to the resources required for infrastructure maintenance. And as we've seen it time and time again, if it's out in the sticks.
8: Australian researchers have found the brain ages the fastest of all organs within the human body. The Regenerative Medicine Institute study analysed more than 15,000 tissues to build a detailed atlas of how DNA changes with age. Dr. Mascu Jacques says every organ ages at a different rate.
12: Usually the retina seems to have an accelerated age in comparison to other organs. Some organs might show a very large change in DNA methylation as life goes on, while others might not show.
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8: Unleaded is $1.67 at the BP in Watson. It's $1.65 at the Metro in Phillip, and it's $1.54 at Costco.
7: Sports update.
8: A huge night for the Canberra Braves, smashing the Adelaide Adrenaline 10-1 at the AIS. There were 10 different scorers for the Brave, including Casey Kubara, who played in his 200th AIHL match. Brave captain Kai Mettinen says it was a team performance.
13: You just want the points for the win, that's the first objective, and obviously it's nice to see so many contributions from up and down the lineup, from first to fourth line, all the D forwards, everybody sort of chipping in, doing their jobs and standing tall.
8: The Brave are back in action at 5 p.m. this afternoon. At the FIFA World Cup, Senegal has defeated Iraq 5-0, while Norway went down to France 4-1 in Boston. In tennis, Aussie Talia Gibson has been drawn to face 21st-seeded player Marie Buzkova in the first round of Wimbledon. It'll be the second time the two have met at a Grand Slam following a tight first-round clash at the Australian Open. The 22-year-old says she's ready for the challenge.
14: Going to this match, it's just, for me, going to be about how well I can just focus on myself.
8: That's the latest from the Capital Radio Newsroom.
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15: Good morning. I'm Pete Davidson with the latest Canberra traffic. Riala, we've got a hazard reduction burn today. That'll create a bit of smoke haze on the Monaro Highway, Old Cooma Road and Riala Drive. Mitchell, seeing no issues into the farmer's market off the Federal Highway or Flemington Road. Hume, the works continue on the Monaro Highway at the Lanyon Drive interchange. Take care through there. 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
16: 2CA's four-day forecast for Canberra.
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18: Morning frost and a partly cloudy day, top of 14. Cloudy tomorrow, chance of morning fog and an afternoon shower, max of 14. Shower or two predicted for Monday, most likely in the afternoon and evening, 15 degrees. Then rain and another top of 15 on Tuesday. Right now it's minus 1 in Crais, minus 1 in Dixon and minus 1 degree in Canberra.
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0: The great voice of the late, great Mark Hunter out front of Dragon, April Sun in Cuba, forever classic 2CA. Yeah, he was definitely one of the coolest singing voices of the 70s and 80s in Australia and New Zealand. Yeah, we do have to acknowledge that they were Kiwis, even though we tried to claim them, Dragon. Hey, another great Aussie singer this week announced that he's hanging up his microphone, so to speak. You probably heard that Darryl Braithwaite is going to stop touring because he's been having some vocal issues. What an amazing career. And Dazza, the retirement of Dazza Braithwaite has been the inspiration this week for Holmesy and Jem and Fight for Your Flashback. So that's how we're going to wrap up Holmesy and Jem Reheated in just a moment. Oh, this could be an interesting battle. Darryl versus Darryl, so to speak. We'll do some Wendy Matthews next, though.
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0: Forever Classic TCA, home of your classic breakfast with Holmesy and Jem every weekday and every Saturday morning. Holmesy and Jem reheated. You know how the guys like to wrap up the show every Saturday morning. Yep, the battle's on.
1: We're ready to rumble, all right.
2: Yeah, we are.
1: Today we honour a great Australian.
2: Well, on Wednesday, the sad news came out that Darryl Braithwaite had announced his retirement.
1: Oh, he's hanging up the microphone. He's not touring anymore.
2: No, he's not doing the live stuff.
1: Do all that. And good on him because, you know, no one knows, like a singer knows, what is going on with their voice and their ability to deliver.
2: And touring is taxing.
1: Absolutely. Well, look at Lionel Richie.
2: Yeah.
1: This morning news is that he's cancelled the first show in to his tour.
2: He had to sit down mid-show.
1: Halfway through his set, and he's cancelled it.
2: So Darryl Braithwaite has pulled the plug. He's ready to kick his feet up. And so in honour of that and to honour his career, we've chosen two Darryl songs.
1: That's right. One from earlier and one from later.
2: Well, I decided to go a little earlier because apparently in the mid-70s, someone had suggested to the band that how's that would make a great title. And they were cricket fans and it's become an anthem. I'm going with Sherbet.
1: Okay. Great song. But speaking of anthems.
2: Yeah.
1: There is a song that has become an anthem to many.
2: Yeah.
1: Now, the song was originally written by Ricky Lee Jones. Everyone talks about Ricky Lee Jones, but it was also Walter Becker was the other guy who wrote the song from Steely Dan.
2: Oh, there you go.
1: Yeah.
2: Had no idea.
1: Yeah, everyone always acknowledges Ricky Lee Jones, but I very seldom hear anyone acknowledging Walter Becker. And it came out on an album by Ricky Lee Jones called Flying Cowboys.
2: Oh, my God.
1: In 1989. It was never released as a single. It was briefly in Jerry Maguire in the film.
2: But.
1: In the soundtrack. But then Darryl Braithwaite got hold of it and took it to number one in this country. Of course I'm talking about Horses. That's the way it's gonna be, little darling. Yeah.
2: We'll be riding on the horses. Yeah, I feel like it's overdone. I think when the hair was questionable, it was way better.
1: Okay, well,
2: the Sherbet days.
1: You're allowed to have that opinion, but it doesn't matter. It's the people who vote that count.
2: It's not up to us. The post is up there on the 2CA Facebook page, so that's where you can find it and have your say.
1: Fight for your flashback where your vote counts. It might not count when you vote for,
2: that doesn't matter.
1: The Labor government here in Canberra or Albo because they just ignore that. We don't.
2: Regardless.
1: We listen to your votes and we act on it.
2: We read them all, and we love doing it.
1: So the winning song will be played on Monday on this program. So
2: what do you want to hear more?
1: That's right. You go to the 2CA Facebook page to vote and honour Darryl Braithwaite back in the Sherbet.

0: Thanks to our very good friends at Woden Valley Glass. It's over to you.
1: Matt T. McCoy from the Canberra Raiders. 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
11: Partly cloudy for Canberra today, a top of 14 degrees. From the Capital Radio Newsroom, good morning. I'm James Wybrow. The United States has targeted Iran in a fresh drone attack as President Donald Trump accuses Tehran of violating the peace deal. The U.S. Central Command says the strikes were in response to an Iranian attack on a cargo ship in the Strait of Hormuz. Both parties agreed to end the conflict under a memorandum signed just 10 days ago. Closer to home, opposition leader Angus Taylor is taking aim at One Nation for not having the team or the plan required to govern the country. Recent polling suggests the Pauline Hanson-led party is now the country's most popular, overtaking Labor and the Coalition on primary votes. Liberal leader Mr. Taylor has told The Australian he is working to develop a bolder policy agenda to win back the trust of voters. In local news, ACT Greens leader Jo Clay says she will make the trip over the border to check out the Queanbeyan Palaring Council's virtual fencing trial. The Greens are trying to convince the ACT government to start their own trial to no success so far. Ms. Clay says the community interest in the trial is there, but the government isn't listening.
12: We've got some very interested locals who want to look at that, and we've had some great chats with the minister about what we'd need to do to put a trial together, I think. It is really important when you're talking about road safety and saving our wildlife and all of the consequences that flow from that. When you've got a cheap and simple intervention, we should find out if it works here.
11: In other news, Master Builders ACT is calling for greater efforts to retain apprentices in the construction industry. The push comes as the number of young apprentices leaving their trades has climbed to its highest level in 5 years. CEO Anna Nilagama says more support is needed to help apprentices complete their training and remain in the workforce.
2: Making sure apprentices who are at risk from mental health issues get the right mental health support. And I guess ensuring that they have that whole of career support and backing behind them.
11: Supermarkets found to be charging excessive prices will soon face significant penalties in a world-first crackdown. From next week, it will be illegal for large retailers with revenues of more than $30 billion to mislead or overcharge their customers. Australia will be the first country in the world to have such laws targeting supermarket price gouging. Assistance Minister for Competition Andrew Lee says the ACCC will be working to ensure consumers are getting a fair deal.
13: They've got a huge amount of experience in taking on the big supermarkets, and indeed they've recently won in court against one of the supermarkets. So this shows the power of the ACCC. We've resourced them up, we've provided them with tougher laws.
11: And police are seeking assistance to locate missing 52-year-old man Stephen King. Stephen has not been seen or heard from since 3 p.m. yesterday afternoon and was last seen leaving his home in Rivette. Stephen has an intellectual disability and is non-verbal. He is described as Caucasian in appearance and has short, shaved hair and was wearing black jeans, a blue top and a dark grey hoodie, as well as distinctive dark Velcro-style sneakers when he left home. Stephen frequents areas in the Western Creek and Woden districts and is likely to be on foot.
14: Sports update.
11: Canberra Raiders youngster Joe Roddy has committed his future to the club, signing a contract extension through to the end of 2030. The new deal extends his existing contract and continues his rise from the Raiders' junior pathway into the NRL squad. Roddy says he's exactly where he wants to be as he continues his career in the capital.
15: Yeah, it's been a good experience. It's definitely the game's getting a lot quicker, that's for sure, but now, to play the three games has been awesome, and you know, I haven't had a real good run of injuries this year, but hopefully I can get a few more games in the back end of the season, and especially next year, I'll get a few more games, so I'm really excited.
11: That's the latest from the Capital Radio Newsroom.
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16: Good morning, I'm Pete Davidson with a look at the latest Canberra traffic. Between Bungendore and Queanbeyan on the Kings Highway, seeing heavy traffic in both directions near Mill Post Lane. Royalla, hazard reduction burn today. That'll create a bit of smoke haze on the Monero Highway, Old Cooma Road and Royalla Drive. In the Snowy Mountains this morning, alpine conditions on the roads from Jindabyne on Kosciuszko Road and Alpine Way. The IGA three-day sale is on now. 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If you see anything on the roads, call 1300 545 082.
9: 2CA's four-day forecast for Canberra.
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11: Partly cloudy and a top of 14 degrees today. Cloudy tomorrow with the chance of a shower, 14 degrees. Shower or two for Monday, likely in the afternoon and evening, 15 degrees. Then rain and another top of 15 on Tuesday. 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

What a great song from John Lennon, and a posthumous release too. It came out 3 years after he died. I'm glad they had that kind of stashed away in the archive. It was a pleasant surprise when it came out in about 1984. Forever Classic TCA, a 30-minute music marathon now with Mark Hunter soon, and ELO right here.

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1: Hi, Holmesy and Gemma here on Monday's show. 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
1: And we'll have a quick whip around some news stories and what we did on the weekend. So have a great weekend and we'll see you back here on Monday.

If you're in your car or your truck this morning, I'll dedicate that to you. Bit of radar love from Golden Earring. Forever Classic 2CA in a 30-minute music marathon. Hey, in just a moment, I'll play one of the most covered songs of all time. It's been sung by everyone from Sammy Hagar from Van Halen to Percy Sledge to Michael Bolton. But I'm going to play the original and the best version for you in just a moment after Fine Young Cannibals. 2CA.

0: See, I try to whistle along at the end there. I'm just not a good enough whistler. But, oh, what a classic from Otis Redding on Canberra's forever classic 2CA, Dock the Bay, rounding out a 30-minute music marathon. And, yeah, that's the song I was talking about that's been covered by over 100 different artists. It's one of the most covered songs of all time. Probably the most successful, or one of the most successful covers, was by Michael Bolton. But it's been done by everyone from Sammy Hagar from Van Halen as a solo artist and to Percy Sledge, who did a pretty cool soul version of it as well. Hello, Tim here. Hope your Saturday's going okay so far. Dan Hartman in just a moment, and a song which I guess you'd call one of Bruce Springsteen's signature songs is coming up as well.
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0: It's Bruce and Born to Run on Canberra's Forever Classic 2CA. Hello, Tim here. Happy Saturday morning. Hope the start of the weekend's going okay for you so far. You could make it a really happy Monday morning as well if you win some cash with Holmesy and Jem's Secret Sound. Oh, hang on. Did I see somewhere? We're up around the $1,000 mark again with the Secret Sound. There's been some big winners recently, actually. It's not that long ago that Peter from Wanneyassa won fairly close to $2,000. It was about $1,900. And then after that, Sarah won $700. Well, I'd be happy with just the $700. But, $1,900, nice as well. Anyway, back into it on Monday morning with the cash up for grabs. It's the Secret Sound, thanks to Wheelie Hot Wood. 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Kim Wilde from the 80s on the way next.
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11: 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If you want to know what's what and why, don't miss our top columnists and writers every week in print and every day online. City News, well written, well read, oh, and I reckon well edited too.
12: 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Your air conditioner is full of dust, mould and bacteria. Sanitaire can clean your air conditioner from just $69. Call me at Sanitaire today on 1800 130 168. That's 1800 130 168. Joe here from Sanitaire. Your air conditioner is full of dust, mould and bacteria. Sanitaire can clean your air conditioner from just $69. Call me at Sanitaire today on 1800 130 168. That's 1800 130 168.
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0: Canberra's forever classic 2CA. This is where you get 30-minute music marathons right across today. Another one coming up in just a moment. It's going to have Elton and Kiki in it. And some sensational stuff from the 80s from INXS. Right after 2CA News.
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11: It's 5 degrees in Canberra, heading for a top of 14 from the Capital Radio Newsroom. Good morning, I'm James Wybrow. The United States has fired retaliatory strikes against Iran as the Trump administration accuses Tehran of violating the peace deal. The U.S. Central Command says the attack is in response to an Iranian drone strike on a commercial ship in the Strait of Hormuz, which forced the evacuation of more than 10,000 sailors. The latest escalation comes just 10 days since both parties signed a memorandum to end the war. U.S. President Donald Trump describing it as a foolish breach of the peace deal.
12: Not an allied ship, but a ship, a very expensive ship, and It was fine, but it took a little beating. They shouldn't be doing that.
11: Closer to home, Canberrans are being invited to have their say on the inquiry into the bill banning gambling gifts and donations to political entities. Thomas Emerson, the independent member for Kurrajong, has welcomed the announcement.
13: We've seen that progress on gambling reform has been slow despite incredibly strong community support for harm reduction measures, and getting gambling out of money out of politics is an important step forward in that direction. People who share that view should absolutely make a submission into this inquiry.
11: Submissions close on the 24th of August, with the committee agreeing to report back to the Assembly by October 28th. In other news, supermarkets found to be charging excessive prices will soon face hefty penalties. Under new laws, retailers will only be able to charge a price with a reasonable margin. Assistant Minister for Competition Andrew Lee says the ACCC will be working to ensure shoppers get a fair deal.
14: They've got a huge amount of experience in taking on the big supermarkets. And indeed, they've recently won in court against one of the supermarkets. So this shows the power of the ACCC. We've resourced them up. We've provided them with tougher laws.
11: Seven teenagers have been arrested after a police pursuit with two stolen vehicles on Thursday night, where an officer was driven at and a police car was struck. The teenagers, ranging in age from 14 to 19 years old, have been charged with driving and riding in a stolen motor vehicle, driving at police, failing to stop for police, and driving while disqualified. Federal Police Association President Alex Caruana says that four of the seven teens were subject to good behaviour obligations.
15: They've been given an opportunity to prove to the community that they are not going to act out anymore, they're not going to endanger anybody else. And they clearly look at that footage, they've now gone against that. So they now breached their bail conditions. Now it needs to be really clear to them, and a really clear example needs to be made of them, that we're not going to accept this, and that these people will have their bail conditions are revoked and they're kept in remand.
11: And critics of proposed changes to the New South Wales medicinal cannabis driving laws fear the reforms would normalise substance abuse behind the wheel.
16: Sports update.
11: A massive night for the Canberra Brave, dismantling the Adelaide Adrenaline at the AIS. It was all Brave from the start, opening the scoring 3 minutes into the match to skate away 10-1 winners with 10 different scorers. Captain and goal scorer Kai Mittnan says they want to replicate the performance today.
17: Consistency is something we're really striving towards at the moment. So just try and replicate that performance, play the right way, don't get too caught up in the score sheet, what the scoreboard looks like.